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0: All day. 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

0: 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All right, more non-stop music next, but first...
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0: We've been desperately trying to work out this voice for the last half an hour.
3: 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I just got so excited.
0: And if you said Dua Lipa, you would be correct. And in the Millionaire's Lounge, like you, Maddie, congratulations. What's $1 million mean to you? What are you going to do with it?
4: It would definitely be to be able to own a home would be fabulous. To be able to go on a holiday would be fab. I would love to be able to get like a weekly blow dry, because my hair is just so unruly.
0: Yeah, absolutely. I mean, you could get blow dries for the rest of your life, Maddie. Good luck to you. Somebody from the Millionaires Lounge is going to have a shot at this $1 million. It could be you. If you want to get in that Millionaires Lounge, you got to work out our $1 million voice. Another voice revealed at 11 a.m. right here on your number one hit music station.
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4: Good morning, I'm Polly Bayfield. Sydney Swans fans are facing a tough call later over whether to back the men's side after a week of scandal. At the SCG today, some supporters plan to only go to the historic AFLW clash. Five men's players remain suspended while Victoria Police investigate an alleged sexual assault. There haven't been any charges. Elsewhere, the dad of teenage hiker Lily Hooper is calling for a special tribute to his daughter after her death on a solo bushwalk. Jim Hooper wants New South Wales Premier Chris Minns to lower flags to half-mast, telling Seven exclusively the 18-year-old should be remembered as a fearless young woman who loved the outdoors.
5: She was a cheeky kid in some ways. She had a good sense of sarcasm and, yeah, she called a spade.
4: And Meghan Markle's reportedly lost a role in Netflix's The Gentlemen just hours after reports emerged she was in talks to join season 3. It's as the Duchess of Sussex and Prince Harry announced they're moving back to the UK from the US.
6: Clean clothes, a warm shower, a conversation. 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
4: The Warriors have gone top of the NRL after surviving a South Sydney fight back to win 45-26. The clash in Sydney was sealed by Luke Hansen's field goal, with that single point putting the Warriors ahead of Penrith on points differential. And Canterbury's finals hopes are still alive after smashing St George Illawarra 44-14. The Bulldogs piled on their biggest score of the season at Allianz Stadium, with Matt Burton grabbing two tries. They now face Penrith, with coach Cam Seraldo warning they'll need to be better though.
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8: Today in Mackay, fine with a top of 24, down to 14 tonight, and tomorrow clearing showers with a high of 25. 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

0: Okay, seriously, has that guy ever made a bad song? Somba, here on your number one hit music station. My body isn't ready, and the non-stop music continues with Zara Larsson's Midnight Sun as we get ready for Zara to come here to Australia. I think she's in the country in like 6 weeks, something like that. Oh, fun fact as well, if you search Zara Larsson's name on Google, a bunch of like dolphins float around on your screen. I don't know if you're sitting in the car bored, something to do. Zara Larsson on after Baby Steps.
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5: Hello, I'm Polly Bayfield. Some Sydney Swans fans are threatening to walk out the SCG later when they take on North Melbourne. It's as five men's players remain suspended while Victoria Police investigate an alleged sexual assault. No one has been charged. Some supporters are planning to only watch the AFLW clash during the historic doubleheader. Elsewhere, we're hearing from the dad of an 18-year-old from Sydney who died after going on a hike.
6: Yeah, she wanted to be famous as a movie star. She became famous, not for the right reason, but she got that wish.
5: Jim Hooper speaking exclusively to Seven after his daughter Lily was found in the Natai National Park earlier this week. Australia's first case of bird flu in a mammal has been confirmed in a fur seal in South Australia. Government Minister Julie Collins has told reporters there's no evidence, though, of infection in our poultry or agricultural systems. And Canada's retaliating against Donald Trump's 50% tariffs with matching duties on US goods. The president announced more than $1 billion in taxes on Canadian products after trade talks broke down.
7: Every load of laundry is a fresh start. 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
5: Perth Bears have gone shopping in Canberra. They've signed Raiders Corey Horsburgh on a three-year deal ahead of their debut next year. And Australia's cricketers currently leading on day two of the second test in Mackay against Bangladesh. Ricky Ponting telling Seven our bowlers should be ready to attack once again.
8: They should be fresh enough, that's for sure. Very short bowling stint in their first innings. And unfortunately for Bangladesh, I don't think it's going to get a whole lot easier. This wicket, if anything, has quickened up. There'll be a little bit more consistent pace and bounce in the wicket. But what we know is there'll be a lot of swing, especially for Mitchell Starc.
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10: Clearing showers for the rest of today in Mackay, tonight down to 15, and tomorrow clearing showers with a high of 25. 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
14: When I wrapped Neighbours a long time ago, I did keep Charlene's overalls.
13: Oh, okay. 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You have 30 minutes to work out who that voice is, starting now. 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This now, Olivia Dean, Baby Steps on the home of the Million Dollar Voice.

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0: I knew it, I knew you. 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
0: Is Kylie Minogue, you would be correct, and now in the Millionaire's Lounge, one step away from winning a life-changing $1 million. Congratulations to you, Tegan. You got it correct, and you want to take the family to where?
4: They really want to go to the States. 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
0: Well, good luck to you, Tegan. And don't forget, we're playing the Million Dollar Voice right across the weekend. We're doing it every hour. Your next chance coming up at 1 p.m.
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0: Yes, we were riding solo, but we are now riding on the train back to Boston. With Stella Lefty on the air next. We are obsessed with this track here in a minute as we continue non-stop music right across the weekend. Got some Kid Laroi plus Olivia Rodrigo both on the way as well.
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20: Hello, I'm Polly Bayfield. Sydney Swans fans are facing a tough call over whether to back the men's side in a few hours' time after a week of scandal. At the SCG, some supporters plan only to go to the historic AFLW clash, which is now underway. Five men's players remain suspended while Victoria Police investigate an alleged sexual assault. No one has been charged. Elsewhere, the dad of a teenage hiker from New South Wales says she should be remembered as a fearless young woman after her death on a solo bushwalk. Lily Hooper was found in Natai National Park after going missing. Jim Hooper spoke exclusively to Seven.
21: Well, she's definitely an angel. She was a cheeky kid in some ways, and she was, you know, she had a good sense of sarcasm, and she called a spade a spade.
20: And Meghan Markle's reportedly lost a role in Netflix's The Gentlemen just hours after reports emerged she was in talks to join season 3. It's as the Duchess of Sussex and her husband, Prince Harry, announced they're moving back to the UK from the US.
22: Research shows that regularly eating ultra-processed foods can increase your risk of developing type 2 diabetes by 53%. Search Diabetes Australia for more about the nation's fastest-growing chronic condition.
20: Perth Bears have gone shopping in Canberra. They've signed Raiders Corey Horsburgh on a 3-year deal ahead of their debut next year. And Australia's cricketers currently leading on day 2 of the second test in Mackay against Bangladesh. Ricky Ponting telling Seven, our bowlers should be ready to attack once again.
23: Very short bowling stint in their first innings. And unfortunately for Bangladesh, I don't think it's going to get a whole lot easier. This wicket, if anything, has quickened up. There'll be a little bit more consistent pace and bounce in the wicket. But what we know is there'll be a lot of swing, especially for Mitchell Starc.
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25: Clearing showers for the rest of today in Mackay, tonight down to 15, and tomorrow clearing showers with a high of 25. 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
28: 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Hope you're having a good weekend. Welcome to our Million Dollar Voice. This is how it works. You just got to get yourself in the Millionaire's Lounge to get one step away from this $1 million, this life-changing cash. How do you get yourself in the Millionaire's Lounge, you ask? It's simple. You just have to work out who this voice is. 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Are you ready to meet the voice? Here we go.
29: Oh my gosh, what is it with this word? 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
29: Oh my gosh, what is it with this word? 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
28: If it helps you, I can tell you that they... Like, Miley was having a go at her at the 2015 VMAs, and then the voice clapped back saying, "Yo, Miley, what's good?" It was a very, very iconic pop culture moment. 30 minutes to register your guess on the Listener app who you think that voice is. It's our $1 million voice on your...

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0: Alright, so for the last half an hour, we've been trying to work out who this voice is.
3: Oh my God, what is it with this word? Do you tell men that they've made pop records? What's the last man you told you've made pop records?
0: And if you said Nicki Minaj, you would be correct. And in the Millionaire's Lounge, where you are one step away from winning a life-changing $1 million. Amelia, you got it correct. And you want to buy a brand new car with this million.
4: Yeah, there's so many. I would just have to go test driving them all to figure out which one I would like.
0: You could buy one for every day of the week.
4: Yeah, I could pick a couple if I really wanted to.
0: Actually, you know what? Just buy the whole dealership. Even better. Amelia, good luck to you. And if you want to get yourself in the Millionaire's Lounge, we're doing this thing every hour. Your next chance coming up right here at 2 p.m.
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0: 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Sunny Fedoras, In Your Arms. 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Gonna play for ya next, straight after Ariana Grande. 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
0: Sunday afternoon, let's get you in the Millionaire's Lounge. Yes, welcome to our Million Dollar Voice. This is how it works. Every hour we play you a brand new voice. You have to work out who it is and then register your guess on the listener app. If you guess correctly, you get yourself in the lounge. And if you're in the lounge, you are one step away from the $1 million. By the way, if you're already in the Millionaire's Lounge, you can enter again. Like, you can keep entering and getting into the Millionaire's Lounge. The more times you're in that lounge, the more chance you have of winning the magic million. All right, let's meet this hour's voice. Are you ready?
3: One time I was on set and I was sick and I'm like, I need electrolyte water. I had 16 electrolyte water packets and I found out that that's actually so bad for you, and I was severely dehydrated actually from the electrolyte packets, so I had to tone it down.
0: Who's that? She sounds sort of young. I can tell you she has the initials O-R. And I can also tell you that she got her driver's license. If that's not a clue, I don't know what it is. 30 minutes starting now to register your guess on the listener app. It's our $1 million voice, and we are guessing right across the weekend.

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1: I, yesterday, heard one of my favourite sounds previously as a young guy.
2: 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It was.
1: No, it wasn't, actually. Oh. Fatty Boombar wants an ice cream.
2: No, you said favourite sounds as a kid.
1: You did not hesitate. You went, ice cream.

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0: All day. 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
3: One time, I was on set and I was sick and I'm like, I need electrolyte water. I had 16 electrolyte water packets and I found out that that's actually so bad for you, and I was severely dehydrated actually from the electrolyte packets, so I had to tone it down.
2: If you said that that Million Dollar Voice is Olivia Rodrigo, you would be correct. 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
4: Everywhere. 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Oh, my God, the simple things in life.
2: Yes, exactly. Well, good luck to you, Els, and do not go anywhere because we are getting you in the Millionaire's Lounge every single hour today. 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
7: Hey there, Stephen Zoyce with you. A record 14,000 fans have packed into the SCG for Sydney's AFLW clash with Essendon, showing plenty of support for the Swans after a tumultuous week. Some fans still torn over whether to walk out before the men's game, while others hope today can help band the club together. Five players have been suspended for the season over an alleged incident in Melbourne last Monday morning. The father of teenage hiker Lily Hooper's calling for a special tribute to his daughter after her death on a solo bushwalk. Jim Hooper wants New South Wales Premier Chris Minns to lower flags to half-mast, telling Seven the 18-year-old should be remembered as a fearless young person who loved the outdoors.
8: Well, she's definitely an angel. Angel of a kid. She was a cheeky kid in some ways, and she was, you know, she had a good sense of sarcasm, and she called a spade a spade.
7: And Canada's retaliating over Donald Trump's 50% tariffs with matching duties on US goods. The US president announcing more than $1 billion in taxes on Canadian products after trade talks broke down.
9: Clean clothes, a warm shower, a conversation. 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
7: The Perth Bears are continuing to build for their debut, signing Raiders enforcer Corey Horsburgh on a three-year deal. The 28-year-old has 132 games under his belt and will now head west to join Mel Meninga's new-look side. The veteran coach telling Listener, things are building very nicely.
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12: Clearing showers for the rest of today in Mackay, tonight down to 15, and tomorrow clearing showers with a high of 25. 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
15: 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Once you're in the lounge, you are one step away from that money, which you probably don't really need. Who needs $1 million, right? 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Okay, let's meet this hour's voice. Here we go.
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2: 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And in the Millionaires Lounge, like you, Mitchell, congratulations, Mitchell. 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
2: 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And we are getting you in the Millionaires Lounge every hour today. 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
5: 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Welcome to the Million Dollar Voice. Let's get you $1 million. To do that, you just got to get in the Millionaire's Lounge. And to get in the lounge, you just got to work out who the voice is. Would you like to meet them? Let's introduce you to the voice. By the way, we introduce you to a brand new voice every single hour. So you can guess every single voice to get more chances of winning this $1 million. Okay, you ready to meet the voice? Here we go. Let's do it.
6: 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That's kind of where that started. You can call me whatever you want, except late for dinner.
5: Okay, so we know that this voice has the nickname Posty. And you know what? I also feel like that voice, that like the audio is quite old, because I feel like that voice doesn't sound like that anymore. 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It's our $1 million voice. We are doing it right across the weekend. Now let's go.

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8: Hey there, Stephen Zoyce with you. A record 14,000 fans have packed into the SCG for Sydney's AFLW clash with Essendon, showing plenty of support for the Swans after a tumultuous week. Some fans still torn over whether to walk out before the men's game, while others hope today can help band the club together. 5 players have been suspended for the season over an alleged incident in Melbourne last Monday morning. The father of teenage hiker Lily Hooper's calling for a special tribute to his daughter after her death on a solo bushwalk. Jim Hooper wants New South Wales Premier Chris Minns to lower flags to half-mast, telling Seven the 18-year-old should be remembered as a fearless young person who loved the outdoors.
9: Well, she's definitely an angel, angel of a kid. She was a cheeky kid in some ways, and she was, you know, she had a good sense of sarcasm, and she called a spade.
8: And Canada's retaliating over Donald Trump's 50% tariffs with matching duties on US goods. The US president announcing more than $1 billion in taxes on Canadian products after trade talks broke down.
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8: 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Hooker Blake Brayley telling Fox Sports it's a much needed 2 points.
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8: 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Mitch Stark was completely unplayable, taking 10 for 51, treating the visitors' batting order like a set of traffic cones.
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2: Clearing showers for the rest of today in Mackay, tonight down to 15, and tomorrow clearing showers with a high of 25. 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
12: All right, which Australian female wrote the song Titanium? If you know the answer to that, you could win $1 million. Welcome to our Million Dollar Voice. This is how it works. I'm going to play you a voice. You have 30 minutes to tell us who it is on the Listener app. If you correctly tell us, you then go in the Millionaire's Lounge. And if you're in that lounge, you're one step away from winning $1 million. Oh. Oh. Oh, it's changed your life. If you've already got a house, you could buy an investment property, or you could, I don't know, put it all in shares, or you could splurge on the children, take them to private school, upgrade the car. There's so much you could do with this money. Are we ready to hear the voice?
0: They played me like 12 tracks of David Guetta's, but they played me the guitar part of Titanium, and I said, that one. 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
0: We've been trying to figure out for the last half an hour who this voice is.
3: They played me like 12 tracks of David Guetta's, but they played me the guitar part of Titanium, and I said that one. And then I wrote the song, sang it.
0: And if you said Sia, you would be correct. And now in the Millionaire's Lounge, where you are one step away from $1 million. Like you, Zoe, congratulations. Zoe, once you use that $1 million to, you know, I don't know, pay off the mortgage or whatever, where's the rest of the mill going to go?
4: Maybe a new wardrobe for myself, because I only buy the kids new clothes.
0: Shopping spree. Oh, how good.
4: Yeah, for sure. Yeah.
0: And then you could get, like, a new car, and there's so many things. You could put the kids in private school, everything. Zoe, best of luck to you. It's our $1 million voice. We are doing it right across the weekend. Not just across the weekend, actually. We're doing it. It's back tomorrow. Make sure you're listening tomorrow morning for your next chance to win.
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0: 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If you're down with what the cool kids are doing, we're using Carrier Pigeon.
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20: Oh, where to start, Daiso, of all the rubbish that happens online these days, in the muck that we live in, where should we start?
21: It's so funny. I guess a brief mention of Donald Trump's latest money-making scheme where he's now going to sell early access to his Truth Social posts. So he's now said to Wall Street, for a nominal fee, you can get early access to what he's going to post on Truth that may have impacts on the directions of the markets.
20: Mm. So basically, I'm going to announce things that will change the stock market and you get to find out first if you pay me money.
21: It's not even pretending anymore.
20: Well, someone else who's gotten in a little bit of trouble this last week is an Australian producer and DJ, Josh Farwas.
21: Now, who is Josh Farwas?
20: Oh, it's an Australian DJ and producer.
21: Sorry. Yeah, you already just said that.
20: Yeah, so, but he's been all in the news. Gosh, he's been all up in the news for good and bad reasons. Now, the good reasons, obviously, if you haven't already heard the story, is that his cover of Madonna's Like a Prayer has been on numerous ARIA charts and, you know, topping the lists of number one song on Australia's national airplay charts.
21: Well, when we went to talk to you, it was playing radio before we talked to you, Matt, and that song was on.
20: Yeah, I literally just heard it as I was walking through the studio today. So it is everywhere, doing very well. The problem being that there's a lot of speculation that it is entirely AI generated. Now, the producer copped quite a lot of flack for that in the music industry. You can imagine people, Daiso, were not happy about it.
21: Well, it's just become so much easier to do this thing, and it is the where do we end? Do we just allow the unfettered, you know, use? And if people like the song, great. But then where's our industry go? There's no one performing live anymore. He's not gonna. What's he gonna do if he comes out to play? Get booked on a music festival lineup and come and play your AI cover of Madonna from the 80s or whatever. It's like, is that where we're at?
20: Well, he has put an AI credit on the songs, but he hasn't specifically come out and said anything. And, I mean, this is as far as it goes as to prove that there was AI used, but most of the criticism is just industry opinion, right? The thing is, there's no, like, actual proof of work, which I think is the issue.
21: Right.
20: This is where the actual issue comes out. There would have been a time 20, 30, well, 50 years ago where someone would have said, oh, you know, this song that you're hearing right now with all the strings and the, you know, symphony sounds and stuff, you know, it was all made by a computer. Mm. It's all just made by a computer.
21: They didn't get a real cellist in. They pressed a cello sound on a keyboard and made it. Yeah.
20: Yeah. And everyone would have been like, well, what's the music industry coming to?
21: Yeah.
20: Right? Where you can just make all of these things. You can make a whole orchestra on a computer. I mean, all the violin players who spent their life dedicated to this art, they're going out the window.
21: Yep.
20: You know, they're stealing the jobs. Like, this is a constant thing.
21: Yeah.
20: You know, that happens in life. And that's fine. The problem, I guess, is the accountability of whose voice was that AI generation molded off. So you've got the characteristic. Who is that AI stolen the likeness of that has then created this wealth for the producer?
21: Indeed. And it's good to see KLP in Parliament in Canberra in front of a whole bunch of musicians, right? A whole heap of them there. I mainly remember Paul Dempsey because he was very tall and standing at the back.
20: I saw Paul Dempsey. Last time I was in Melbourne, I saw Paul Dempsey. You know, we filmed that little video. Then I went downstairs into the train station. Paul Dempsey's there. I'm like, oh, hey.
21: Love that man. What a voice.
20: Yeah, great guy.
21: Now, I tell you what, when Paul Dempsey does a cover, you know whose voice is on that track, okay?
20: Right.
21: It's 100% Paul, 110% Paul down in my soul. But it was good to see KLP in Canberra and just saying, like, KLP saying, we are not anti-AI, right? We're not here to say AI should be banned. What we want is it being said when something is AI, so there's no confusion, so you know when something is AI. Mm. You want to know that the work that AI is trained on, it's not our material is not stolen and taken for free. You want to be credited. You want to be remunerated for this sort of work, which at the moment in the early days of AI, they just went and scraped everything.
20: Yeah.
21: You just scraped the world. I'm sure Boilermakers, Matt. I saw Play Lunch recently. Australian Bogan Funk outfit. The foremost purveyors of Bogan Funk. All right? Like, there's this new database of, like, where sort of songs are used for training. They're like, well, we didn't know our songs got chucked on that list.
20: Well, Darren Hayes. The exact same thing happened with Darren Hayes. He was not happy about it. He's like, I don't want, from Savage Garden, he's like, I don't want my songs training it.
21: Yeah. Train it. Train your own. Get your own coaches. If you want Darren Hayes training, I tell you what. Whoa, what a voice, Darren. Mm-hmm. I always remember. I think I remember an episode. Darren Hayes was on Spicks and Specs, and someone said, like, oh, at one point, like, Dicko said, I had the voice of an angel. And is that real? He's like, nah, it's not. it was actually Bono who said that. You're like, whoa. So Darren Hayes' voice, very popular amongst the world of music. You can't just scrape Darren.
20: Well, the question really for me is not whether AI was used in the making of this track. It's how it was used.
21: Interesting.
20: Because there's no proof of work, you don't know whether, and a lot of people are speculating that Josh basically went into a program called Suno, which is one of the sort of premier AI music making doors, right?
21: It's amazing. That's the one I used to make Matt O'Kine the musical back in the day.
20: Did you use Suno?
21: Yeah. That was the one I used. You find the lyrics of Matt's life and say, make it like a jaunty musical number.
20: Well, that's it. So you can just literally write one sentence.
21: Yeah.
20: He could have gone, Madonna's Like a Prayer, but deep house version. And literally that is all he's done. He's pressed enter.
21: Yeah.
20: And it has created this track that is now number one and all this sort of stuff.
21: Yeah.
20: Or he could have tweaked every single second and every single instrument. And he could have really put a lot of time and effort into, you know, using AI as the instrument to create something that is truly unique. The problem is, we don't know. There's no way to prove it. There's no musical score that you can keep. You can't print out as part of the process, print out what you've done and prove it's this huge document of, like, these are all the changes I made. This is how meticulous I was. This is how I've created this masterpiece.
21: Yeah.
20: So that's maybe where we need to start going down, something that creates a record of how AI was used in every single song. So it's a public ledger that you can see.
21: Yeah, it would be really interesting. And it does beg the question, and this is what it's reminding me of now, Matt O'Kine. It might have even been this podcast. We were talking about coffee.
20: Mm.
21: What's some of the best coffees you ever had? Someone called up and said, at our cafe in this, you know, town, everyone raving about the coffee. But what they did was just get the old instant coffee, put it in the bottom, froth some milk and put it in there and sell it as, you know, the barista-made coffee. People loved it. Never seen anything like it. But it's the old, you know, freeze-dried stuff. And this is the thing, if you like that coffee and you think it is delicious, do you need to know that it's just the instant coffee with a bit of froth?
20: Well, yes, you need to know where the products come from. You can't tell people it's one thing and not the other.
21: Well, that's the thing, is where is the openness there? Because it tastes the same. If people just go, I really like this song, I'm happy to listen to it, I don't care if it's AI. But yeah, I guess the openness is the point, isn't it?
20: Well, so that is the really good point. And most people are saying, well, you know, musicians need to catch up with AI. It's not the other way around.
21: Mm.
20: If this is how good an AI computer can make a song that quickly, well, musicians have got to catch up, basically, or do something that is different.
21: Spotify, earlier in the week, went and, I think, deleted 70 million?
20: 75 million. Spammy tracks.
21: That's a lot of raves going on there, just hitting the cutting room floor.
20: So it's going to be interesting as these things keep unfolding. I mean, we still haven't seen a fully AI, you know, TV show boom yet, but it'll happen.
21: Yeah.
20: Undoubtedly, it will happen.
21: Well, there'll probably be a Tropfest kind of film festival 100%. Pop up for people to start getting into filmmaking and that
20: 100%.
21: Way.
20: So that'll be really interesting to see what the first booming short film or AI TV thing is. I felt like a boomer the other day when I was reading an article about how to tell the difference between a deep fake and a real video. I just felt so old. They're like, look at the hairline, zoom into the hairline. I'm like, Christ, I don't have time to be zooming into. I'm going to start believing so much propaganda soon, for sure.
21: Maybe we could do talk back on whatever you felt like the biggest boomer, because Annalise had that feeling recently as well. Because when I was writing my parody, we were on a road trip and I was driving and I was like, oh, let's do parody. Let's do Limp Bizkit. So to Annalise, so could you read me out the original lyrics so I've got it in my mind? And so she's like, yeah, sure. Now I know you'll be loving this shit right here. Limp Bizkit is right here. People in the house put them hands in the air, because if you don't care, then we don't care. Yeah. 1, 2, 3 times. 2 to the 6. Jones and your fix of that Limp Bizkit mix.
20: You have to literally look a young person in the eye and say, No, this was cool.
3: 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And the thing with AI music, Fred Durst did that all himself, all right? 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
12: Just because you're a night owl doesn't mean you should miss out.
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12: 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The best bits.
14: This is Carrie and Tommy.
12: Carrie Bickmore.
15: And Tommy Little.
16: Well, I'm here today to accept my apology.
17: Sorry.
16: Mr. One Thomas Little. Last week I brought you the tragic tale of the man in the kayak who had his face sucked off by an octopus.
17: Yes. Producer Kieran, I think you have, despite the goggles, I think you have a better eye for this than most. Do you think that's real?
16: I think it is real.
18: The water behind him, look how perfectly watery it is.
16: It's a still calm day, though.
18: No, I don't think that's how oceans work.
17: It's the fakest looking thing I've
16: ever. No, it's not. Look at his face getting sucked off by the thing, and then he has to get a knife out, a machete,
18: and cut
16: it off.
18: Do you know?
16: How do you know?
18: Well, because he's on a wave, but he's not moving. The boat would be moving.
16: Nah, because it's so still. The arrogance. Oh, the arrogance.
17: Mm.
16: Yes, anything you'd like to say before I bring you the update of the man whose face got sucked off by the octopus?
17: Yes. Other week I mentioned the word quotient, and then I said I don't know if it's a real word, and turns out we were spelling it wrong, and a lot of people got in touch with me and said it is a real word, and I did have the description right, and you called me, you said that was so typically me, to pretend I knew something, and then back it in, and the arrogance involved, and
16: I stand it turns out by it was that. Real. I stand by that. Well, okay. I'm sorry about that.
17: That's okay.
16: I stand by what I said, but I am sorry. I'm sorry if you were offended by it. You know,
17: I wasn't really.
16: Nothing better than one of those apologies. Producer Kieran, what did you find out about Octopus Man?
18: Unfortunately for me and you, Tommy, the Octopus Man, his video was verified as real and then posted to ABC News America and aired during their national ball.
17: ABC News America, just to be clear, America.
0: This is Carrie and Tommy.
13: Carrie Bickmore and Tommy Little.
15: If you drive home, the Savo, it's Carrie Bickmore and Tommy Little.
17: And not just us, we've got the whole hen house in here. Producer Kieran, our English correspondent.
18: Yes.
17: What say you, good morrow, sir? That doesn't make sense.
18: Big week in my girlfriend's family this week. It was her sister's birthday. Happy birthday, Tori.
17: Happy birthday, Tori.
16: Now saying happy birthday to people in our lives.
18: Happy birthday to everyone who celebrated his birthday this week.
17: Happy birthday, Tommy Rob.
16: My mum, it's not hers, my sister's birthday today.
18: Happy birthday.
16: Mm.
17: Which one?
16: Claude.
17: Happy birthday, Claudia.
18: The AI agent. Claude, the AI agent's birthday.
17: Claude.
16: Oh, Claude. No, different Claude.
18: Okay.
16: Yeah.
18: Anyway, big week, and it was a rumbling for her birthday dinner when we were in the car on the way to her birthday dinner.
17: Was it your mud guts?
18: Yeah, that. I had to stop at the servo and then go back in the car.
17: It's ripping through the team this week. Sammy, earlier in the week.
18: a rumbling of... Maybe this family isn't quite what we thought it was.
16: What do you mean?
18: Because Maddie's mum and dad got married in 1988. Okay. And currently they're about to go on holiday for the first time overseas to New Zealand. And they have had to apply for their passports for the first time.
16: That's crazy. So how old are they? Never had a passport?
18: 60.
17: So they've
18: never been overseas.
17: Not before they were together?
18: Never. So this is the first time they're applying for their passports.
17: And they're really...
16: They've gone far.
17: That is really...
18: Yeah. Why go to the UK when you can go
17: Are they going to struggle? Do they know the language?
18: Maddie's dad has a fair grasp on language. I wouldn't say he's the perfect linguist, but maybe he'll be okay.
17: Is he a cunning one?
15: Well, the marriage is, you've got
17: to have a secret to
16: Okay, so they're going to get their passport for the first time, but what's dodgy about the family? That feels like lots of people would...
18: As you fill out the passport form, it asks you if you're married, and asks for evidence of if you're married. They've realised while filling out the form, they've never seen that marriage certificate, and... When Dave started to do his research about it, he was like, I never did send the forms off for that. And he thought, and in his head, he just thought the church did it when they were there. So now we don't know if they're officially married or not.
16: How long have they been together?
18: They have been married for nearly 40 years.
16: Oh, my God.
15: Well, not at all.
18: And we don't know if they're married. So every member of the family may not even have their surname because...
16: That's crazy.
18: They... Don't officially know.
16: But they've is there such any other time in life when you need to give the marriage certificate? Maybe not. Well, I guess passport would be.
18: I'm guessing like everything else is just like, oh yeah, you declare you're married when you're applying for your house loan or whatever. Like you just declare that. They don't check it. Do they
17: feel like this is much like a uni degree. It's like yeah, I've got one, and they're like, cool.
16: If you could now just add in a degree that you've done just in conversation, what would it be?
17: I think I've already done that with my drama one.
16: That you never finished.
17: We finished it.
16: Yeah.
18: So we're waiting to find out. Beth just imagine says about 3 weeks to find out. And apparently you just get the certificate in the mail, but they don't tell you if you're not married. So we're just waiting for the certificate
15: to
18: turn
15: up. So
18: what
15: do you think happens if they're
18: hopefully.
15: Not?
18: Hopefully.
16: Oh, have a wedding.
18: Oh, my God, we get to get married again.
16: Family.
18: Yeah. Or, as Maddie's mum said, if we're not. It's been nice knowing you.
0: This is Carrie and Tommy.
13: Carrie Bickmore and Tommy Little.
15: If you drive home the Savo, it's Carrie Bickmore and Tommy Little.
17: Text messaging is yesterday's news. If you're down with what the cool kids are doing, we're using carrier pigeon.
15: Yeah.
16: We're still talking about carrier pigeon.
17: Yeah. Well, my flock's getting bigger and bigger. Oh. So if you don't know what carrier pigeon is, it's an app where instead of your text message just appearing instantly on the other person's phone, which is so annoying, it travels at 110 miles per hour based on your GPS location, the speed of a pigeon. Mm. And so if you're sending one a message overseas, it might not get there for days.
15: Yep.
17: And then there's a 0.2% chance your pigeon will die on the way.
16: I just can't.
17: And then you have to buy new pigeons. And I
16: deal with another messaging app. Like I've got so many forms of communication I can't get back to between WhatsApp and email and text and calls.
17: Cool.
16: Like how many unanswered messages do you still have on your phone?
17: Text messages
16: text
17: are we talking
16: messages.
17: About? I haven't even checked. It's been so long. 4,108.
16: But yet you've added a new texting device to your phone.
17: Yeah, not a new, my
15: how
17: only.
15: How many pigeons are waiting for you?
17: None.
15: Yeah, see? Yeah.
17: They're all flying, baby. And I ran out, so I had to buy more. And
16: oh, my God, now you're spending money on the pigeon
19: you
16: app?
19: Get $8 for 10, I think.
17: I got 10 for $8.
15: Oh,
17: yeah.
15: My God.
17: Yeah.
16: For make-believe pigeons, $8.
17: Why?
18: Don't say they're make-believe when some people in our team are mourning.
17: Oh, no.
16: Oh, morning no. What?
17: Oh, no, I didn't know.
19: A carrier pigeon of extraordinary, if brief, service.
17: Oh, no, who?
19: Thunder was born yesterday. He died today.
17: Oh, no.
19: In the short time between, he did more than most pigeons managed to do what in a lifetime.
17: That's not true.
19: He flew to Kieran. He flew to Sarah. No one else ever tried to reach him. Carrie, Tommy, Sam, Tim, or Jesse. But Thunder didn't need a crowd.
17: Thunder.
19: He needed a mission. And he had one. Carry the message, no matter what.
16: What was the message?
19: Then, mid-flight, doing exactly what he was born to do,
17: he
19: was struck by lightning. There's kind of poetry in that. Fly free, Thunder. Somewhere up there.
16: Do you name the pigeon? Stop talking.
19: Hatched yesterday.
16: R.I.P.
19: Straight down today.
15: Harry, die.
19: Forever airborne in our hearts.
17: Like one of those people that yells at the dawn service. Just let it play out. Just let it play out. That's what I'm going to say. I wouldn't actually mind.
16: Who named the pigeon?
17: Carrie, the pigeon's come with
15: name. Sarah's pigeon.
16: Okay.
20: Valet
17: Thunder.
16: So it's just
17: and,
16: a sorry, Carrie, crock if you, where they now force you to spend money to buy pigeons.
17: Carrie, if you wouldn't mind, we're going to take a minute.
15: I do. While we take that minute.
17: No, we're not doing anything in the minute. Okay. It's just a minute's silence. Beginning now.
16: I've got a friend request from an incoming pigeon.
15: Oh, my God. Are you on Carrie Pidge?
16: Yeah.
15: Oh, gosh.
16: What?
15: I thought Carrie wasn't on it.
20: Are we still in the minute silence?
15: Oh, yeah.
16: No, you are. I'm not.
20: Okay.
15: Carrie, can I do a quick update, Tommy? Okay,
16: what?
15: Sorry.
16: What?
17: Thank you, Thunder.
20: That was 20 seconds.
16: Yeah, what's the update?
15: I thought Carrie was the only one not on it, and I was about to say, well done. Because I came across a Reddit thread this morning.
16: Yeah.
15: And it's about the Carrier Pidge app and a lot of people celebrating it, although the top comment was from a security researcher.
17: Mm.
15: And he said, "Hi there. I won't go into details, but I highly advise not using this app in any capacity. I've been able to fetch all user data, including what seems to be exact coordinates and communication and emails.
16: Oh, my God, I'm deleting it.
15: I'll send a report to the creator, but it's obviously just a drop in the bucket of vibe-coded slop. Be very careful about using these kinds of apps, kids."
20: What are all the pigeons going to do if we're not using the app?
16: They seem to die so easily anyway.
17: But all my stuff's available anyway. I'm the most scammable man on the planet.
15: Did you use your credit card to buy more pigeons?
17: No, I use Carrie's.
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0: far as I know, the only radio station doing an etymology segment who doesn't actually know what etymology means, because we don't. We do the origin of phrases, as we have been told. Producer Sammy, Buckley's chance. Do you want us to guess first?
1: Yes, absolutely.
0: Because what do you think?
2: Buckley's chance. So I reckon Buckley was a person of some sort.
0: Okay.
2: Like his last name was Buckley, or that was his nickname.
0: Yes.
2: And maybe he was going to compete in something back in the day where he had very little chance of winning it because he wasn't very good at it, like a, I don't know, like a match of some sort.
0: Yes, something. And he was a severe underdog and won, and then it got named after a person.
2: That's what I would think.
0: Do you reckon there's a chance it was a capital punishment thing and he survived?
2: Oh, so he was given Buckley's chance.
0: So,
2: and it was to do, with the physical
0: something
2: act
0: like
2: of,
0: the rope broke, or, you know, the axe missed, or something like that.
2: Oh.
0: Do you think there's a chance it could be something like that?
3: Are we allowed to know how long it's been around for?
0: Yeah, great question, Jesse.
1: Early 1800s.
0: Yeah, so that'd be capital punishment time. That was kind
2: of either of us onto it.
1: You guys have worked really well together here. I think you're very close to the money.
0: So it is named after a person?
1: Yes, a British convict called William Buckley.
0: Oh, is it? Did he survive escaping? Oh,
3: was he?
1: Ding, ding, ding.
0: Thank you.
2: In prison.
0: So is it going to be somewhere that involved a swim and something else, something ridiculous to get away?
1: He actually survived alone in the Victorian wilderness after escaping back in the early 1800s. He escaped. He was lost for about 32 years.
2: What?
0: What?
2: 32? I thought you were going to say days. Lost for
1: 32 years. 1803 to 1835. And he was living out in the bush. He became close
2: with... lost for that long?
1: Well, he became close with some indigenous tribes living out there and sort of lived with them for so long and then eventually came back to civilization. And everyone was like, what the hell are you doing back here?
0: And that's where Buckley's chance comes.
2: So it came from Australia?
1: Yes.
2: So are we the only country that says it? Do they say Buckley's chance?
1: I'd assume so.
0: It could be, yeah.
3: Wait, but so does it mean that you do have a chance?
1: Yeah, yeah.
0: Yeah, it means you've got the slenderest chance.
2: I thought you say you don't, you don't have...
0: You've got Buckley's.
2: Oh, I thought it was, you don't have Buckley's chance.
0: You've got Buckley's. Like, there was such a slim chance that he survived.
1: It's pretty much saying practically zero. It's like 0.000.
2: There we go.
0: Fascinating.
4: This is Carrie and Tommy.
5: Carrie Bickmore. And Tommy Little.
0: Of course, it's not just us that are here because we have a whole team who puts this show together. And they are led by the Electric Englishman.
6: Pizzy, are you there?
7: I'm here.
2: Yes.
7: Carrie, there's a new disease taking over this team.
2: Why are you telling me?
7: Because I need your help.
2: Oh.
7: And we need to prove and we need to get someone off this team off talking to something on their phone.
2: Okay.
7: And they've been doing it all week.
2: Okay.
7: Tommy, what have you been doing this week for the first time in the studio?
0: Counting my calories.
7: Yeah. Mm-hmm. And who are you counting your calories with?
0: Jesse over here, you, Kizzy, send me out there.
7: No, who are you talking to about it? Who's telling you what calories are happening?
0: Johnny at home?
7: No.
0: Chat?
7: That's the one. Now, he's putting a lot of faith into ChatGPT.
2: In fact, I've heard him talk to ChatGPT every day this week about something or another.
7: Yeah. And he's just, whatever it says, he's taken as fact.
0: Yeah.
2: Yes.
7: And I don't think that's the right way to live your life.
3: There's a lot of finger waggling going on.
0: Heaps of finger waggling.
2: But when you say disease, is he the only diseased one? Or do you think there's too many
7: right
2: people
7: now,
2: in his
7: team?
2: Right
7: now, I think he's trying to spread it to everybody because he just chats about it openly. Like we'll say, like this. And you're like, let me ask ChatGPT.
2: It's just his new addiction, though. It'll be something different. Okay. It was Siri for a while. He'd broken up with Siri, and now it's chat.
0: But also, like, it's taught us good stuff. Coke Zero, as we learned this week, have zero calories.
7: You know that's on the back of the packaging?
2: But also, ChatGPT...
7: Yeah, I told you.
2: ChatGPT is not always factual, is it?
7: No. And so what I wanted to do today is show you how dumb this thing is.
0: Okay, so you want me to get mine open on my phone?
7: I want to get
0: loading now. Hang on.
2: Are you using, like, Claude, or is it actually chat?
0: It's chat.
7: Do you have premium?
0: Chat, are you premium?
8: I don't have access to your subscription details, but if you're asking about your own plan, you could check it in your app or account settings.
7: Boring.
3: I think quite passive aggressive.
2: Yeah, he seemed
3: annoying.
2: Tired of you then.
3: Yeah.
2: It was
8: in your settings, then you're on a plus or pro plan.
0: Okay, cool, man.
7: Why'd you say thanks?
0: Because he talks back then. He said, great. And he doesn't mean it.
3: No.
0: Anyway.
7: You can make him a cowboy if you wanted to.
3: Are you encouraging him or discouraging him?
7: No, I'm trying to discourage him. Yeah, well. Assy little friend.
0: Yeah, okay.
7: Sorry, he's got to shut up.
0: Yeah, no, well, you're misunderstanding how it works because anyone can talk. You go.
7: Okay.
0: You go.
2: Oh, is it not just your voice? Anyone can talk to your chat.
7: Give me your chat then.
0: Okay. Oh. You've got to hit that blue button there to make the voice open.
7: Oh, it's all just one string of consciousness that's not going on.
2: Yeah.
0: Oh, no.
7: Oh, there we go. How many R's are in the word strawberry?
8: 3.
2: That's right.
0: Yeah.
7: No, you got it right. I'm just trying to disprove him.
2: Well, give us another one.
3: Oh, this will be fun. Do you want to do the E's in 17?
7: If the car wash is 10 metres away, should I walk or drive?
8: Walk. It's quicker, easier, and honestly, the car's already there to get cleaned.
0: But you should. You didn't say you, because often at car washes you leave.
7: Why would I walk
0: to
7: the car?
0: Because often at car washes, like in shopping centres, you leave your car there. And then
7: no,
0: walk.
7: I don't think
0: because you're hailing an Uber to get 10
2: meters. It doesn't make sense to walk when you need to put the car through
7: in the
2: car
7: wash.
0: Are these the best examples?
2: But he just said then your car would already be at the car wash.
0: You did cut him off.
7: He said, no, it's easier, quicker, easier, and honestly, the car's already there to get cleaned.
2: Yeah, exactly. And I didn't say that.
7: No, surely you would drive to the car wash. Now you're trying to confuse me, and I'm not ChatGPT. The final one then, because everything comes in threes. Oh, don't get aggressive. Don't get aggressive with me.
3: You guys are fighting.
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0: Yeah, she's even asked
7: 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How many days of the week have the letter D in them?
8: All of them.
7: I hate this thing.
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7: Yeah.
0: 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You really showed that jerk.
8: 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I just hopped over.
0: I'm taking the out, chat.
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1: Messaged us yesterday and said, thank you for reading your letters so I could prove to my mum I wasn't the only one who did it.
2: This is why we do it.
1: This is why we do it.
2: For the people.
1: My mum knew I'm going to keep these for 25 years.
2: Yep.
1: Because one day it'll help Jess connect better with her fellow lady.
2: Feels strategic.
1: Any teenage boys writing letters to their mums?
2: No way. Just yelling.
1: This is how I expressed myself. Now, I'm 16 here, Rowan, and I know that for a fact, not only because I remember this time in our lives, but I actually say, I'm 16.
2: Yep.
1: In the angry 5-page letter. I'm just going to pull out some headlines for you because we don't have all day.
2: Go for it.
1: For context, Rowan, I wanted to, in year 9, go to the Dominican Republic and do charity work. I think they'd come to the school and said this is a thing we do with schools, but you have to put your hand up. We don't just take anyone.
2: They're recruiting.
1: They're
2: recruiting. Yeah.
1: Yeah. Makes it sound sus.
2: Yeah, well.
1: My parents were not thrilled on the idea.
2: Okay.
1: They said no. So we start the letter. Well, you saw how your decision affected me and you've chosen not to divulge any further on the subject. Well, I'm sorry. You have to. This case is not closed. I see and hear that what is stopping you is your own fears. Yes, I cannot argue with the fact that you have listened attentively and coming to the information night was a huge step. Something may happen whilst I'm overseas. May. Not will. You cannot prevent that. The chances of me hurting myself seriously are astronomical. Here, I could get hit by a car. There, yes, I may fall out of a raft. Here, I could burn my hand on the stove. There, I may burn my hand on fire. Here, I could learn in school. There, I could teach. Here, I could spend my money and your money on clothes and going out. There, I could spend mine and your money on helping people so much less fortunate than ourselves. I am 16, and I'm wiser, smarter, maturer, not a word, than so many people my age. I'm level-headed, grounded, and straightforward. I'm not going to put myself in immediate danger, but I'm going to experience all there is to experience. Using my age as a reason to deny me this experience is so empty. I write, so I cannot hold back. So tears will not come. So I can speak openly and freely without conviction or interruption. I want to share my story with others to inspire them to go out and help. I want to live selflessly and openly, not hiding behind makeup or money or you. I want to do this more. I want to do this more than I've wanted formals or parties or the pool or a dog or anything. I have a test tomorrow and must sleep now. You will let me go. Please, I'm so serious about this entire project. Jessica.
2: You will let me go.
1: You will let me go.
2: Oh, orange highlighter.
1: Oh, no, I just did that now, so I knew what parts I was going to read to you. I was not allowed to go wrong.
2: Did you go?
1: My mum, I'm 35, this was 16, my mum still brings it up. Remember when you wanted to go to the Dominican Republic and build a school? Mm. How about you help someone in your own community? Valid point.
2: Yep.
1: Valid point, but still a bugbear.
2: Apparently the homicide rate over there is like 8 per 100,000 people. 20 years ago when you wanted to go, 4 times that. So I get it, Mum. I get it. Look it after. Little Jessica.
1: My mum's biggest issue was that at the info night, they said, so we don't encourage communication of the students with their parents because we really want to foster some independence. And my mum went, you're what now?
2: A cult? No
1: I'll
2: thanks.
1: I'll be calling my daughter.
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0: and Tommy.
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3: Rowan.
2: I would like to have a conversation with you. I think I can make your life a little bit better. I found out that you're sleeping on the floor.
3: I'm not sleeping on the floor. I'm sleeping on a mattress on the floor.
2: You have a 5-bedroom beautiful home.
3: No bed frame.
2: No bed frame.
3: It's on order. It just takes 12 weeks.
2: And that's going to be great when it gets here. But how are you sleeping on the floor now? And also, I'm a little bit stressed because you're sleeping on the floor and the child likes to get in and wee in it. And so it's going to go onto the brand new floor. Oh,
3: how much wee stricken's coming out of a 2.5-year-old? It's not
2: heaps.
3: Seeping through
2: the
3: a mattress.
2: Whole body. The whole body is wee. You know, humans 80% water. No, children are 80% wee.
3: Messy Jane, just make sure you move the mattress, mop up underneath.
2: Oh, air it out, flick it out. The other day I was talking, hey, I actually know a little temporary option you could do with on your, you know, temporary bed frame. My partner Lucy and I have two of them. They're from an unbelievable brand called Yonah, and they are cardboard bed bases. They are transformative. We have two. We have one king cardboard bed frame, and we have a double cardboard bed frame. We have two of them. One's in the spare room, one's in our main master bedroom. And can I be honest? I was skeptical. A cardboard bed frame, weren't they mad about those at the Olympic Village that time?
3: Oh, you're so right.
2: It's like, I don't want those.
3: The athletes rolled in, and then when they all went viral, being like, what are these conditions?
2: Why would I want that? My girlfriend Lucy said to me, Rowan, we need to try it. It looks like a great option. And I went, you know what? Can't hurt. Why not? Put the mattress on the cardboard bed frame.
3: Cardboard?
2: Let me finish. And I've never had a better sleep. Now, with your $900,000 mattress...

0: look all right. It looks like egg cartons. I've just gone on the website.
1: Well, it's cardboard. It's not egg cartons, but it's cardboard.
0: It looks like egg cartons. Yeah, looks like an accordion.
1: Yeah, it's kind of trendy looking with the edges and
0: trendy?
1: Yeah. You'd never know.
0: I appreciate that the price tag. That looks good.
1: Yeah. Oh, yeah.
0: Why would I get that when one's on its way?
1: One's on its way.
0: Why would I get
1: lift
0: that?
1: Lift it up off the floor. And then have yourself sleeping proper. Then the bed frame comes. And the good thing about this is, it is like an accordion. That is how it folds away.
0: Why won't it fold it away?
1: Well, that's how you get it out. You get it out of the box and you put it where it needs to go. Then you accordion it out, mattress on top of the bed frame, the cardboard, beautiful bed frame.
0: It's beautiful.
1: And then when the bed, here's the good thing. When your bed frame comes, that's probably worth $9,500.
0: All right, relax.
1: Oh, sorry,
0: relax.
2: They say 12 weeks to come, but how long did they say for the house to be ready?
1: Mate.
2: Could be longer.
1: Amazing point.
0: These are different things, though. The Strait of Hormuz is probably not going to affect my bed frame.
2: We don't know that. It's affecting everything else.
1: What's the Strait of Hormuz? Oh, because you had all those
0: building supplies.
1: That's all those beautiful things from overseas.
0: Had to come from overseas. Whereas I think the bed frame built locally.
1: I reckon. Look, I just am worried. I'm just worried about you sleeping on the floor because that's what I used to do when I had no.
0: Stop saying sleeping on the floor. Mattress on the floor.
2: It's still on the
1: floor. You know, when I was like 22, 23, and I was really struggling, I had to sleep on the floor, and I just am worried about. You know, you
0: husband,
1: and your health.
0: My husband, who has had two back surgeries, has been
1: not
0: complaining
1: good.
0: More about his body recently. But I would argue that's because he's in the middle of a workplace reno.
1: Yep.
0: He moved the entire house by himself.
1: Oh, we didn't have to, but that's a whole other conversation.
0: He's got a bit more on. I don't think it's got anything to do with the mattress being on the floor. I don't see the point in spending money on an, no disrespect, Your Honor, horses for courses, an ugly ass bed frame.
1: Listen here.
0: When my fabulous velvet covered bed frame is on its way.
1: Velvet.
0: And also, you're saying I'd have to set up this, pull it out. No, no.
1: No, no, no. Angus could do it.
0: It'd take him
1: 3 seconds.
0: From the place. They do the assembly.
1: Yeah. We can get your.
0: I've got to fly to stairs.
1: You can get your house manager. Don't you have like a butler that can do that? By the way, setup's like, I don't know, 4 minutes. Funk. Out. Now you've brought it up, I'm a little bit worried about your husband's back. You actually should be on there.
0: You want him to sleep on cardboard. That's better than our hardwood timber floor.
1: Because every time he has to get off the floor, he's like twisting his back incorrectly. I'd say you give it a go. You poo-pooed it pretty hard, and actually you're still up poo-pooing it. But I think you give it a go.
0: Oh, I'm watching the woman drag it out of the box.
1: How good is that?
0: From box to bed in under 5 minutes. I don't think a bed should be that quick.
1: Guys, go check this out at Yonah, right? Go check it out. They're awesome.
2: How do you spell it, Ro?
1: Y-O-N-A.
0: Are you getting a kickback from this or something?
1: I wish I'd already bought them. We've had about 5 or 6 people stay at the house at different times, and they've all gone, what the hell is that? All of them. And they've all gone, that's a great night's sleep. It's sturdy, stable, and you're off the floor. Just give it a go.
0: I just think it's a waste of money. I've got one coming.
1: Nah, because then you can keep it. You can put it in Angus's blue space garage for when someone else turns up. And then they can be off the floor. Pull it out.
0: Make someone sleep in the garage when I've got 5 bedrooms spare.
1: Have you got 5 spare beds?
0: No, I've got 3 spare beds.
1: Oh, there. Hey!
2: Then
1: we're sorted!
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1: What a waste.
0: I should use those temporarily.
1: Yeah. 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Just try. 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
0: I actually wouldn't.
1: No, I think you would. I'm going to try it out. Yeah, we'll try it out.
0: On a

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8: Hey, it's Laura Pettigrew. The Queensland government is pushing ahead with its breach bail go to jail laws, despite warnings they could add further pressure to our prison system. Premier David Crisafulli says the government will stand by its adult crime, adult time policy and listen to victims of crime. Queensland's prison population has risen 54% over the past decade. Swimmers will jump back in the Pioneer Pool today, 5 months after it closed over electrical concerns. Reports of a tingling feeling while in the water sparked an investigation by Mackay Regional Council in March, ultimately finding issues with earthing infrastructure. But after recent upgrades, Council says it now meets Australian standards and is safe for all users. To sport, Mackay helped cheer Australia to victory in the second test against Bangladesh yesterday. The result means the series is tied. And victory for the Mackay Cutters at the weekend. Both the men and women's teams smashed the Western Clydesdales.
9: HIT National News.
10: Morning, I'm Lauren Howard. There have been emotional scenes at the SCG. Several Sydney Swans players and staff have been brought to tears after both the men's and women's sides won yesterday, following a big week for the club, while some fans stormed out before the men's game got underway.
11: A culture that lets this happen is not a culture that I can be part of today.
12: Morally, it just doesn't feel right.
10: Audio thanks to Seven. There could be gambling logos on professional sports jerseys up until 2032. The federal government has banned the logos on jerseys, but according to The Guardian, has approved a 5-year transition period for existing agreements between clubs and betting companies. The country's first case of bird flu in a mammal has been confirmed in a long-nosed fur seal in South Australia. And new data from ANZ shows scam activity has risen over the year, but customer losses actually fell by close to a quarter.
13: Research shows that regularly eating ultra-processed foods can increase your risk of developing type 2 diabetes by 53%. Search Diabetes Australia for more about the nation's fastest-growing chronic condition.
10: The minor premiership race has been thrown wide open after the Tigers shocked the Roosters with a 25-24 win. It sees the Chooks move from first to third on the ladder. Coach Trent Robinson describing it as a poor game.
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15: Today in Mackay, clearing showers with a top of 25 down to 14 tonight and tomorrow. 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

0: It's a Monday. Morning, Jess.
1: Good morning, Rowan. We're creeping towards the end of August. My goodness gracious. But I must say, feeling good today. Feeling good this week.
2: Yeah, slick back looks good.
1: Thank you so much. It's the first slick back I've done since I got my extensions removed.
2: Yeah.
1: And something you may never have empathised with me, brother, how hard it was to make sure the beads could not be seen when you're doing a slick back.
0: What are the beads?
1: Well, they were woven into my head. The extensions.
0: Yeah, but
1: so it was anchor points. There was beads sewn in along my cranium, which then the weft, the extension, was sewn in. No beads means, ooh, that's a slick back.
0: Yeah, it's just like a smooth, rounded thing.
1: Absolutely. I got my special brush.
0: Yep.
1: I got my pomade. I stole from my husband.
0: Yeah, I was going to say, who are you, an 80s gangster?
1: I just need like some chest hair and a big cross.
0: Yeah.
1: I think I've gone mafia now.
0: And a gun.
1: And wow, yes, obviously.
0: Oh, sorry. Oh, don't bring up the gun. She's got it already.
1: Please, don't tell me all my secrets.
0: Oh, let me tell you right now, by the way, I saw on your Instagram yesterday, obviously I did message you, but I saw a lovely video just peering into your kitchen. And my first thought in my mind was, it's like maybe just message her as a joke, 4 out of 10, right? But I couldn't even... I liked it so much that my thumbs went, hell yeah, that's so nice. I sent it and I went, oh, I didn't even do the joke.
1: I wanted to make a joke.
0: That's how nice
1: that's
0: I think
1: it is. That's how you know you're truly, truly leaning in. Can't even make a joke. And I appreciate you. Because I would have known if I read 4 out of 10, you were joking, but a part of me would have been like, oh, my boy doesn't like it.
0: I wanted to say about the lights, but the lights look level in that video. They look level.
1: It's an optical illusion. Yeah, I've got three pendant lights hanging over the island bench.
0: Yeah, look level.
1: And my boy was the first one when I posted early days. They straight.
0: Wrong with the lights.
1: According to the laser level, they are straight.
0: Yeah.
1: But from different angles, it was given wonky.
2: It was definitely given wonky.
1: Do you know how long I spent filming that 10-second video yesterday making sure they looked straight?
0: Can I ask, actually, those tiles...
1: In the kitchen?
0: Terracotta tiles?
1: On the floor.
0: Can they be cracked?
1: Now, that's a good question. I don't know.
0: The first I saw that, I said this looks...
3: Any tile can crack.
0: How hard would that be to get replaced? I was like, that's beautiful, but I tell you what...
1: Do you know what the issue is? Great question. Above my pay grade. These are Angus.
0: Yeah. Just don't break them, I guess.
1: I've wanted to ask Angus about the sink and of even the bench top because it's porcelain.
0: Yeah. Oh, yeah.
1: And then ceramic. I go, if I'm a bit too rough clonking a pan into the sink, I'm not going to crack the sink. But I'm a bit like ignorance is bliss, out of sight, out of mind. I don't want to ask.
0: Yeah, if you just get if you can't open a jar, just don't bang it on it. Like,
1: yeah,
0: go
1: if
0: outside.
1: I'm trying to show off and crack your stone and wood, maybe don't do it on the side of the bench.
0: Oh, yeah, we don't live in a rental anymore.
1: But I know the tiles. We've got a bunch of spares and our tiler on speed dial.
0: I fix it.
1: The issue is if that happens in a bathroom, then we're now mucking with waterproofing. So we just got to be careful. Right. The issue is we've got a 2.5-year-old.
0: Stuff happens.
1: She wiped her bolognese hands on my walls yesterday, and I went. We've got a kid. We've got a kid.
0: You've got a kid.
1: It's fine.
0: Guys, big, big show today. Alpha Bucks, 7, 8 o'clock. I feel good about this week.
1: Got a good feeling too, my boy.
0: Let's have a winner for sure. We have another letter as well that Jess wrote to her mother.
1: Bit older this time, Rowan. I'm either 18 or 21, older.
0: Okay, and she took something off you that you're angry about. Oh, I'll sit down and write a letter.
1: Do you remember she took the jeans off me when I was like... 15, 16. Well, she got into the habit. Taking presents away.
0: And why not to do now? I really get it going.
1: But up next, Rowan.
0: Yes.
1: We've only been here for 15 minutes and Shy Guy has given me one of the rudest comments.
0: That's the perfect executive producer.
1: In the history of comments.
0: Talk about it next.

0: 7 minutes past six. Next, if you're a big fan of AirPods, you may want to think twice about their new model coming out. Potentially.
1: We'll give you the information. You can make up your own mind.
0: That's what we do.
1: But, Rowan, I'll be honest with you, brother. I woke up on the right side of the bed today, babe. I sprung Perfect. Out of bed. My 2.5-year-old did not wee in our bed, so that's a great start.
0: Oh.
1: Had a good session on the Stairmaster.
0: Great.
1: Working the glutes. Awesome. Did a great slick back. Oh. Feeling myself.
0: You know they say the good things go in three and then the bad things go in three. So have you had three really good things this morning?
1: I'm going to say I cut more than three, my brother.
0: Okay.
1: I did the best reverse park here at work.
0: You're really pushing it then.
1: I arrived at the same time as my dear friends and colleagues, producer Babs, producer Shy Guy. It was wonderful to see them.
0: Nice.
1: Spring in my step. There's a present on my desk. I ordered a couple of books for my little girl.
0: Oh, come on.
1: That I've been waiting for a little while. And I was like, yes, the books are here. Have ripped open the box. There's Cock-a-Doodle Moo. There's Puggy Corn's Mermaid Adventure. And then there's this book I have in my hand. I'll show you in a second. The author is Hugh Aaron. I've got a couple of his books. Very funny author.
0: Hugh Aaron, great name.
1: Hugh Aaron. I have Monkey Pig, which I highly recommend.
0: Yeah.
1: This one caught my eye on the website when I was scrolling because I was like, haha, that seems funny. I held it up. So producer Babs and producer Shy Guy could see it. I'm going to hold it up to you, my friend, so you can see the title, if you wouldn't mind reading it out for the people.
0: Of course. Hugh Aaron, Sleep Tight, Disgusting Blob.
1: That's the name of the book. Doesn't that sound so funny? It's clearly like a papa blob reading a goodnight story to a baby blob.
0: I'd love so much money he's made off the blob.
1: Pretty fun. And I go, check out the book, Good Night, Sleep Tight, Disgusting Blob. Producer Shy Guy, without missing a beat, what did you say?
2: I said Angus should read that to you.
0: Because you're the blob.
2: Because Jess was saying she bought books to read to
1: Lucia.
0: Oh my god, that one actually looks like you a little bit. Wake
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0: 17 minutes past 6, Jess and Rowan, good morning. We play Alpha Bucks for $10,000 at 7 o'clock and at 8 o'clock. We play twice and would love to give you $10,000 this week, guys. If you want to play, wait, we'll tell you when to call.
1: That's why we come to work every day.
0: To give money away.
1: To give money away. And hopefully have a couple chuckles along the way.
0: Have a couple of chuckles. How are you with your Apple products?
1: I'm an iPhone user.
0: Yep.
1: I am a Mac laptop.
0: Yep.
1: That's it.
0: Great. Yes. I have a Mac laptop. I used to have an Apple Watch. I have an iPhone 17. I have one pair of AirPods, the really posh ones, like the extra hectic ones are like $450.
1: You're an audio guy.
0: Yeah. But I also have the lower ones, just the AirPods, not Pros, the newer version. So I've got two different types of AirPods.
1: Why do you need two different types of a headphone?
0: One was a gift.
1: Okay, fair.
0: But I've got them.
1: You got them. You're using them? You're rotating them? Depending on how crisp you want your audio?
0: Basically, yeah. Mm. You know, you've got those kind of things where if you lost it, you'd immediately have to go and buy another one. Even though the price is hectic, you just have to, because you can't live without them.
1: Yeah.
0: This is a very must-have-in-pocket type situation.
1: Fair, fair.
0: Apple obviously is trying to do AI like every other company is. They're falling behind. Everyone else is so much better than Apple's AI. They have left a line of code in one of their big software updates to the Macs and stuff, and a coder has found it in there. They left it in there. Maybe it was a marketing thing, but he just found it buried in the software. They are looking to make AirPod Pros, which is what the really nice ones are, with cameras in them.
1: A headphone,
0: yes.
1: Earphone,
0: yes,
1: with a camera,
0: yes. So
1: why do I want to see out the side of my head like some sort of fish or buffalo?
0: You'll put them in your ears, and the stems will have a camera in them, probably, and they will point forward, and it will be always looking. And you could go, sorry, if your phone goes off, you can go, "Hey Siri, what's this red thing in front of me?" And it'll go bong in your ears and tell you what it is, because that is where it's going.
1: Like what Wearables. The glasses do, the Meta glasses that's everyone's freaking out about.
0: Yes.
1: So are they trying to so they're not marketing it. Did you say this was kind of sus at this stage?
0: It sounds like someone left a piece of the actual marketing in the code by accident. Because it's everything's code. So
1: of
0: it's
1: course.
0: Like you could probably, they must have put it in there to test if it would work, didn't take it out. You know, when you put things pop up on your computer, like this, that's what would have been in the code, but it just didn't pop up. But someone internally, they've gone in and had a look at the code and then just found it and gone, "Oh, what's this? Wow, wearable AirPod cameras."
1: Rowan, I understand we live in a world where we have phones with cameras. Every person, every child, every person with a device, it has a camera on it, unless you've adopted the dumb phone thing. I understand I could be carrying my phone and have the camera on.
0: Yeah.
1: Sometimes I'm in motion and I've left the camera open because I want to like try and snap my daughter doing something cute. But I don't want to just hold it and follow her because she freaks out. And I go, does it look like I'm being an absolute pervert?
0: Nah.
1: Because if someone catches that I've just got it hanging down by here, I'm like, I swear I'm actually just trying to film my kid.
0: My kid.
1: But the idea of these secret devices, like a headphone, like a spectacle, yes. I hate it.
0: Well,
1: it's
0: Meta,
1: so perverted and creepy.
0: Meta does the glasses, obviously. Mm. But you've got to go out and buy the glasses yourself. Here's something I just thought about. I probably wouldn't be so keen to have a camera in my AirPods. I wouldn't care. But I'd still buy them because I'd want the new AirPods.
1: And so you reckon the tech would be better
0: for
1: the audio component?
0: If the noise cancelling's better and the audio is, everyone gets better. But it's got a camera in it, it would just, I'd get the new AirPods, not because they had a camera in it, because the audio is better, but I would have the camera AirPods, wouldn't you say, producer?
2: Yeah,
0: Shy
2: I
0: guy?
2: Think it just needs to have like a light or something so that if I'm looking at you, I know that you're recording.
1: See, isn't that, if I'm a barista, for example, am I going, "You recording me, bro?" Like, are we going to live in a world now where there's so much more conflict?
0: It may not record, though. It may just be, like, there to look. And if you ask it, it may just kind of flick on, have a look at what you're looking at, and then tell you what it is.
1: Me as a...
0: I think it's a different camera. I don't reckon maybe. It'll be, like, a Meta
1: camera.
0: So
1: me as a tech late adopter, I don't understand any of that. So I go, "You're recording me." You could explain it to me, but I'll go, "This creep is recording me." And
0: can you imagine that?
1: Oh, I hate it.
0: They go to the police. Oh, the chick from the radio just punched me. Why? Said you're recording. She didn't punch him, mate. That's a chick from the radio. I have it in my AirPods.
1: Got on the camera. You
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13: Mackay's average unleaded price today is around $2.07 a litre, while some servos are selling it as low as $1.99. The average for diesel sits around $2.51. 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
1: Hi, Daddy.
0: Hi, love. Where's Mummy?
1: We got a flat tyre. 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
7: Hey, it's Laura Petchgrew. The BMD boss is set to face the CFMEU inquiry days after the construction company was accused of bikey ties and has since returned donation to the LNP the same day it secured the Olympic Stadium contract. Scott Power will take to the stand this week. Last week, the inquiry heard how the construction giant allegedly hired Comanchero bikies through a security company to threaten CFMEU members. After more than 5 months, the Pioneer Pool will reopen today. Mackay Regional Council says earthing infrastructure beneath the pool now meets Australian standards after swimmers reported a mild tingling feeling while in the water back in March. Sales are down on the 41st Hamilton Island Race Week. Icon won Boat of the Week ahead of 194 boats that competed in this year's event. And redemption for Australia in the second test in Mackay, taking out the win over Bangladesh yesterday by an innings and 51 runs.
8: Hit National News.
9: Good morning, I'm Lauren Howard. Some Swans fans have staged a walkout at the SCG during a historic doubleheader. They left after the women's game and before the men's side closed out its regular season without five players who've been stood down for breaching club standards. The federal government was reportedly warned that rents would be higher after the budget tax changes. It's understood Treasury flagged the increases would be passed on under the shake-up amid a tight rental market. The family of Lily Hooper, the young bushwalker who died during a hike, is calling for better safety education and the wider use of emergency tracking devices.
10: It'd be good if there was a legacy that was left, like a Sky's Law, Jack's Law, what sort of got a ring to it, Lily's Law.
9: Her dad Jim speaking on 7 there. And if you're wanting to make a bit of extra cash, Australia Post and Star Trek are hiring seasonal workers ahead of the Christmas rush.
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9: It's been dubbed the upset of the season. The Tigers snapping an 8-game losing streak to beat the Roosters 25-24. While the Sharks have moved back into top four contention thanks to a scrappy 30-22 win over the Titans, coach Craig Fitzgibbon happy they were able to bounce back after trailing at the break.
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14: Today in Mackay, clearing showers with a top of 25 down to 14 tonight and tomorrow. 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
21: Next, if you have a Rolex, you may want to sell it.
22: That's right.
21: Oh, no. I spent $35,000 on something no one wants. Maybe. Talk about that.

0: Jess and Rowan, good morning. 25 minutes to 7. Jess has another letter she wrote to her mother in anger this time. She was either 18 or 21 and her mother took something off her.
1: That's all right.
0: She wrote a letter and she was like, mother.
1: First it was the yellow jeans she got me for Christmas and now I remember a ring for either my 18th or 21st birthday. She took it off me because I didn't do something. Hence the letter. Right now, Rowan, this is a great reminder for a Monday morning. Firstly, that everything is cyclical. And second, the fashion industry is all BS.
0: What does cyclical mean?
1: In a cycle, like what goes around comes around, you know? The fashion we grew up, we're both 90s babies. The fashion we grew up with, man, the alphas and the Gen Zs have just discovered and they're bringing it back. So I get rid of all my low-rise jeans and my Supre belt tops. Because they're all tacky and gross. Now in 2026, they're all wearing low rise again.
0: Okay,
1: just because Tate McRae is wearing it, team, does not make her cool.
0: She does look like a 90s baby.
1: Doesn't she?
0: Incredibly.
1: Someone messaged me the other day, we'll talk about Tate McRae, and she was like, she's Britney Spears. Like, she's our generation's Britney Spears.
0: Yeah.
1: I mean, what do you know about Britney Spears? You get Britney Spears' name out of your mouth. Also, Tate can be her own person.
0: Yeah, of course.
1: Doesn't need to be the modern Britney.
0: Of course.
1: She's her own person.
0: Of course.
1: But everything goes around, comes around. So if someone comes out claiming to be an expert going, that's tacky. Don't spend your money on that anymore. I'd hesitate to chuck it away.
0: Okay.
1: Because in 5-10 years, might be cool again. I don't know how many people have one of these to chuck away, but just so you're up to date. Rolexes aren't cool anymore, Rowan. Birkins aren't cool anymore.
0: Well, you know what a Birkin is? Yeah.
1: The big bag.
0: Yeah, it's like the Hermes, like, I don't know if I'm saying that right, but it's like those really Hermes, really nice handbags.
1: Giant handbag.
0: And some of them are, like, worth so much money. Some of them, they're all worth a lot of money. Some of them feel like crocodile skin are worth, like, hundreds and thousands of
1: dollars. Shug, can I get a price check on a Birkin you can just buy today?
2: Between 25 grand to 250 grand.
0: Yeah.
1: And what about a Rolex?
0: U.S.?
2: US.
1: Yeah. What about how much a Rolex set you back?
2: Rolex in Australian, anywhere from 14,000 to 20,000.
1: The cheapest Rolex.
2: Limited edition ones.
0: Well, you can get
2: the cheapest one is $8,000.
0: Yeah.
1: Wow.
0: Well, the ones that everyone want, like you kind of can't get. You have to get them secondhand, so they cost even more. But if you got to go in and got to play the game a bit with the Rolex dealers, kind of, you got to go in and go.
1: Speaking from experience,
0: but maybe no. Well, I would love one. But apparently not now. They're tacky.
1: Well, they're tacky, and this is what I'm saying.
0: Apparently.
1: Accessories designers and fashion experts and stylists are taking a TikTok to be like, sorry, as soon as something becomes popular, it is tacky. What are we saying? Yeah. Just because people like it, it's tacky and I shouldn't have it. I shouldn't be proud to have it. One chick is saying the Birkin, this bag that's worth upwards of $25,000, Birkins can still be chic as long as you keep it casual. Wear your Birkin with track pants.
0: Nah, see this? See
1: what?
0: This is what people do when they can't afford it or they can't be a part of it and they do like it. They try and play it down so that other people don't think it's cool and they don't have it. Like, hear that? Oh, make it casual, track pants. It's like, don't stand out too much, sweetheart. You know, it's that kind of vibe.
1: All right.
0: Same with the Rolex. Like, oh, I don't want to see it because I can't get it. That kind of vibe.
1: I wouldn't have thought in conversations with Cartier, Gucci, Birkin, Rolex, we would also say Labubu. But Labubu were those god-awful little fuzzy gremlin-looking things on a key ring people were attaching to their bags.
0: Yeah.
1: These stylists are saying Labubus are kitschy and they're tacky.
0: I don't like those.
1: I never liked them either.
0: They're weird.
1: Not just because now they're apparently not cool. A Labubu's a couple grand or something. How much is a Labubu?
2: It depends on which one. You can get one for like $30, but they do limited edition ones as high as $2,000.
0: Yeah, right.
1: For a little gremlin on my handbag.
2: It's a lot of money for a little piece of fabric.
1: So apparently they're no longer chic either.
0: I don't think they were ever chic.
1: But I would, one, say do whatever the hell you want. That's the joy of fashion and accessories. But two, they ain't chic today according to one stylist, but next week.
0: What does she know?
1: What does she know? Wake up.
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0: Rowan, good morning. Alf Bucks will play very soon. I will tell you to call 131060 in a sec. When you hear it, you go, wah, let's go, 131060, Alf Bucks. That's when you call.
1: That's when you call.

0: You could try now, but Babs is not paid to answer the phone.
1: I think she's eating.
0: Outside of those
1: Both hours. Of them are. Both of the producers are out there eating.
2: Still working, though.
1: No, of course. Of course. Okay. Are you out? Did you guys shower this morning? Now I ask, we want to talk about pheromone maxing?
2: I did, yeah.
1: You did.
2: Did you, Shy Guy?
3: I did not.
1: No, he didn't shower. So, our man Shy Guy would be pheromone maxing.
0: I know what a pheromone is, and we know we find a new thing to max every week.
1: People on social media are talking about skipping showers, avoiding deodorant usage, and choosing to wear sweaty shirts, and even drinking one's own urine before a date. Did you put that in for a joke, Producer Babs, the urine gear?
2: No, that's a thing, apparently.
0: Up until the urine comment, I was going to say, I've been pheromone maxing for years.
1: Well, I was going to make that joke, but I thought, don't be rude, we already called her a blob this morning. More on pheromone maxing.
4: Bro, the reason I'm not taking showers is because I'm pheromone maxing, bro. If I don't take showers, it's going to maximize the amount of pheromones I'm outputting to the females, and it's going to activate their primal instinct.
1: See what I'm saying? Primal instinct. That's what we need.
0: I have heard, Rowan, that if you are attracted to someone, their natural stink will be very enticing to you. So my BO to you maybe won't do it for you, but my BO to Angus, my beloved, my soulmate, my husband, it would do something him.
1: But has he said he likes your BO?
0: He hasn't.
1: He hasn't?
0: Maybe we're not soulmates.
1: Yeah, I don't.
0: If we were actual soulmates, I swear there is scientific data. Shy Guy, I know you got a mouthful of raisin toast, but can you fact check me, please? I know there is a thing like animal kingdom primal stuff. You like the stink of your person.
1: I don't know if you can keep saying stink.
3: It is a thing in the animal kingdom. It's not proven in humans, but there are theories.
1: Okay.
0: Well, there we go. Descendant of monkeys? Like
1: humans are like ants, moths, mice, and other animals. We are known to secrete pheromones. I'll be honest, whenever my partner Lucy has gone near my armpit sometimes, I hear her go, "Poo." That's not, she's
0: maybe
1: not into it.
0: Maybe not soulmates, babe.
1: She goes, what the hell is that? You know? I know for a fact you get in the shower at Angus times how long you're in there because you stink.
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10: Good morning. Checking out your Mackay roads as we kick off your Monday. Mackay Bucase Road, minor activity around Rosewood Drive-Thru Ruralview. Looking good around the golf course. A little bit of traffic, Glen Park Street at Short Street and down around Malcolmson Street. And also the Bruce starting to build a little bit at Sam's Road and on the south side of Gordon Street. Sydney Street at Shakespeare by the Maccas. Bit of traffic and around Broadsound Road and Archibald Street. 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It's Travis with the latest traffic and Mackay's hit 100.3.
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5: Hey, it's Laura Pettigrew. The Christopher Lee government is pushing ahead with its breach bail go to jail laws, despite warnings Queensland's prison system is already under pressure. The state's prison population has increased by 54% over the past decade, while an audit found rehabilitation and reintegration services were falling short. Mackay Regional Council says the Pioneer Pool is safe, with lanes now open after a five-month closure. The centre was closed back in March after swimmers reported a mild tingling feeling. An extensive investigation found issues with earthing infrastructure beneath the pool that now meets Australian standards. To sport, Australia has levelled the series with Bangladesh, our men downing the visitors by an innings and 51 runs in the second test in Mackay yesterday, and the Hamilton Island Race Week has wrapped up. Icon won Boat of the Week ahead of 194 others that competed.
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7: Hey there, I'm Lauren Howard. Tears have been shed at the SCG after the Sydney Swans won both games in the doubleheader. Fans also showing their support for the club with a standing ovation following the men's match, the side without five players who've been suspended for breaching club standards, while some supporters walked out after the women's game. Aussies are having to find an extra $2,500 a year to cover the national median rent. A report by Everybody's Home also shows Northern WA is the most expensive place to rent in the country, followed by the Gold Coast and then Sydney. A vaccination milestone in the fight against bird flu. Around 1,000 of Victoria's little penguins on Phillip Island have now received their first dose. And scammers have their sights set on small and medium-sized businesses. New research shows 4 in 5 have been exposed to an attempted scam in the past year.
8: Did you know that diabetes is Australia's fastest growing chronic condition? Over 300 Australians are diagnosed with the condition every day. Search Diabetes Australia to find out more.
7: The Tigers have snapped an 8-game losing streak to stun the Roosters 25-24. Jock Madden kicking a 79th-minute field goal to seal the win. Benji Marshall saying he's as proud as he's ever been as a coach.
9: Without sugarcoating it, we had guys like on train and trial deals, development deals in the back line, playing against a team coming first. It's I'm just proud of the effort, and probably go as far as saying as a club, that's probably one of our best wins we've had.
7: The Chooks slipping from first to third on the ladder after the loss.
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10: Today in Mackay, clearing showers with a top of 25, down to 14 tonight and tomorrow. Fine with a high of 25 and your music sorted with a curated playlist for every mood. 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
16: For $10,000, we go to Amanda. Hello, Mando.
17: Hello, how are we, Jess and Rowan?
16: Good, thanks, darling. How are you?
17: Oh, pretty good for a Monday morning.
16: Oh, how nice.
18: Love to hear that. Well, when you're staring down the barrel of $10,000, Amanda, I would hope you're up and about. What do you want to spend the money on?
17: Well, I've just started my own photography business, and I want to update some of my equipment and, just spruce it up and spruce up the portfolio.
16: Ready, Jess? Nerd chat.
18: Here we go.
16: What camera you want to go with? What glass are you thinking?
17: I'm thinking the Canon.
16: Yep.
17: The new Mark 7.
16: Hell yeah. 5D?
17: Yes.
16: See?
18: Now I've got a question.
16: Yep.
18: What are you shooting? Weddings? You're doing newborn photography? Lifestyle?
16: Bird?
17: I'm doing wedding photography.
18: There you go. Shout out Amanda's photography. If any brides or grooms are listening, Amanda, you're not going to believe this synergy for you. You let us see. C for camera.
16: And Canon.
17: Canon. Yeah.
18: All right. Are you ready to rock?
17: I sure am, guys.
18: Let's go, babe. Your time will start after the first question. Remember, quick answers, quick passes. Starting with the letter C, we need you to name an animal.
17: Caribou.
18: A shoe brand.
17: Converse.
18: A periodic element.
17: Puff.
18: Something in the shed.
17: Cricket bat.
18: An actress.
17: Charlize Theron.
18: A dairy product.
17: Cheese.
18: An adverb.
17: Cleanly.
18: A music genre.
17: Classical.
18: An international city.
16: Oh.
17: Cairo.
16: Dude. Yes, but after buzzer.
18: So good.
16: Well done. That's seven. I got seven. You got seven?
18: I just have ticks.
16: Yeah, nice
18: that
16: one.
18: That sounds good.
16: Nice one. Periodic element, carbon, calcium. Yes, you could add Cairo. Correct. And you would have
18: God. Just a little bit more speed. And you would have got nine, I reckon. We got another redemption.
16: Yes, yeah. Cleanly, yes. That's that.
18: Yes.
16: Also, finally.
18: Can we have a second for caribou? She could have said cat or cow.
16: Yeah, what's a caribou?
18: Is it's like a deer-looking thing with antlers and stuff. I think you find on the African plains.
16: Amanda, sorry we can't help you with your camera, but well played.
17: That's okay. If anybody wants some photography,
16: No plug.
18: Oh,
19: let her plug it. Come on.
16: We don't get the plug.
19: Let her plug it.
16: Oh, sorry. You cut out there, Amanda. If anyone for the plug? So what was it?
17: Yes, I was giving a plug. AJG Photography.
16: Oh, you cut out again. Oh, sorry. AJ.
18: I thought you were connecting with Amanda. You liked the glass or whatever she was picking.
16: Yeah. AJ Photography.
18: AJG. AJM.
16: Sorry, I'm just having trouble hearing Amanda. Love you, doll. Good luck.
17: Love you guys. Have a great day.
16: Lovely. Sometimes that just happens. Things, it just cuts off and I just like...
18: It's tech.
16: I'll talk to the text.
18: Please do put in a ticket. They don't talk to your face-to-face. You've got to lodge through the system.
16: Someone said the meanest thing about your relationship, Jess. We will talk about that next.
18: Yeah, we will.
16: Shy guy, how many times did I tell you? Stop saying it to her.

0: death of the dating apps, we may have a new scenario for you to get out there and mingle if you're single.
1: And I would argue, don't bother.
0: Okay.
1: Because being
0: from the married woman herself.
1: Being in a relationship, yeah, there's some positives. But my God, people will find some negatives. Where do we stand, Rowan, on commenting on other people's relationships? You're for it, you're against it.
0: Good segue. What, commenting on other people? To them?
1: Yeah, yeah, that's a good caveat. To them.
0: I think you should mind your own business perfectly, to be honest.
1: Thank you.
0: Fun, though. Good to stir the pot sometimes, depending on who it is. Read the room.
1: If I've opened the door and I'm asking my friend their opinion, sure.
0: Yeah,
1: give me
0: you
1: your 12 and a half cents.
0: I'd say, I'd tell you what I thought.
1: I often ask for your thoughts.
0: And I know that's a trap.
1: But if I don't ask for your thoughts, you keep my husband and my name out your goddamn mouth.
0: Sure, yeah, yeah.
1: I posted a series of what I thought was fun little videos on my Instagram story a couple of days ago. You might have seen it, my brother. I have gotten into the habit of going antique shopping, vintage shopping, and I look for artwork, not for the art, for the frame.
0: Oh, yes.
1: Because some of these older pieces have the most spectacular frames, and at these sort of secondhand shops or vintage shops, you can get them for a really good price.
2: Yeah, it's a good idea.
1: And I found this one relatively simple gold frame that I had in my mind that'd be perfect to frame one of Lucia, my 2.5-year-old, one of her artworks. Where it just got into this newly renovated house, I'm like, I want to display some of her art proudly in the toy room.
0: Mm.
1: I want to cultivate a love of creativity.
0: Yeah, is that one of the art pieces of her just like throwing glue at a piece of paper? What are you framing?
1: She's graduated. Doing a bit better work than that.
2: I don't believe it.
1: There was the time it was just glue and like half a cockroach leg.
0: Look, Mum!
1: That's in the glory box binder, but it's not getting framed. She just did a really good thing with some paint pens. I wanted to frame
2: it. Yeah, the good thing was using them. That's a good thing.
1: True. It's very colourful.
2: Dong, dong, dong, dong.
1: So I find this frame at a secondhand shop, $15.
0: Cool.
1: For the artwork. I went, beauty.
0: Yep.
1: Took it home, turned it over. Ugh. There's screws and stuff in it. They don't make them like they used to. The old school frames are like proper engineering. Okay. It's not just the little tabs that you, flick over.
0: Oh, yeah.
1: I needed a screwdriver, if not a drill.
0: Yeah.
1: I said, well, this is above my pay grade now. Going to have to get my husband involved.
0: This is for daddy. Yep.
1: So he comes home. I present it to him. There's the screws. There's tape. I'm pretty sure he needed a Stanley knife at one point because it was so old, the adhesive.
0: Yeah.
1: And I just started filming because he was huffing and puffing. He didn't say anything, but he was huffing and puffing.
0: It's Angus Jobs Harper. Who cares? He loves jobs.
1: He loves jobs.
0: As much as he likes to moan and groan, he loves jobs.
1: Exactly.
0: So just keep giving him jobs.
1: And acts of service is his love language. So I'm filming. We're laughing. The screws are going everywhere because he's got man hands. It's all getting a bit finicky. I post this series thinking it'd be enjoyable viewing. Someone DMs me.
0: Someone? You know?
1: I know her. Are we best mates? She wasn't invited to my wedding. Put her in that category.
0: Okay.
1: This is what she says to me. Girl, I love you, but I swear you make his life so hard. However, I think it's his kink. Now, keep my relationship out of your damn mouth. I make his life so hard because I want him to frame our daughter's art.
0: Yeah.
1: Are you joking?
0: Yeah.
1: I couldn't believe that.
0: I did think that once.
1: I said, oh, delightful.
0: I did think that once when you said that I don't book my own flights. I went, who are you, Britney Spears? Wake up with Jess
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0: 20 past 7, Olivia Rodrigo. Good morning. This is Jess and Rowan. Guys, we got another letter from Jess. She writes, we used to write angry letters to her mother when she was younger if her mother annoyed her. Rather than talking to her eye to eye, take this, mother. There's my letter.
1: Leave it on the bench. We used to have like this island bench kind of canopy thing. I'd leave it on there, fold it up, my loose leaf paper. Remember I said last week I haven't spoken to my mum in a week?
0: Oh, yeah?
1: We spoke on Friday.
0: Oh, really?
1: Yeah, I'll tell you about that later.
0: I'll
1: tell you about that later.
0: Really? When we're doing the letter at 8:40?
1: Yeah, maybe we can do that later.
0: Okay. Well, maybe before 8 o'clock. I don't know. Now I want to talk about this dating app here.
1: No, because I think this is important information for our single friends.
0: Okay, yes. How did you meet your husband, Angus?
1: He slid into my Instagram DMs asking me to influence and promote a festival he was organising.
0: So he married the influencer. I love that. But the internet, I met my partner, Lucy, on Hinge.
1: And I can't believe you're not on some sort of ad. Real life couple.
0: Yeah.
1: Real life success story.
0: Yeah, well, I'd need a lot of money. But I'm happy to.
1: Hinge has got money.
0: And here I am promoting it on the radio.
1: For free.
0: What an idiot.
1: But a wonderful success story.
0: Guys, there is a 403% surge in a new type of way to meet singles.
1: Okay, new app?
0: No, not online. It's quite well known Gen Z is burnt out from the dating apps. The Run Club, doing the covert signals in the grocery stores. Remember the bananas and the... What was
1: oh,
0: that
1: you're
0: the,
1: right. Yeah, if your bananas were facing up or something, you were open to a conversation.
0: In the trolley with the banana up, you'd always be balancing it. It'd be very hard. The new one, Trivia Nights. Hoping to go... Take the girls, take your fellas to a trivia night, strike up a conversation with a different table on a little accidental meet cute.
1: Rowan, you can't be chatting. You're all in competition at a trivia night. So I'm in my Trivia Newton-John team and you're over there in Let's Get Quizzical. What am I meant to say? Hey, boo, answer to the... I don't know, geography question.
0: No. What you do is you wait and see. You wait for the groups. You know, there's always a little break because you've got to go get a drink.
1: Yeah.
0: If you're making eyes with someone across the table, maybe in the breaks, just as you're walking past, how you going? How are you? Or maybe you're in line for a drink and that's where you meet them. But the thing is they're going out to more trivia nights
1: in the real world.
0: Yes.
1: Because, you know, I think the young ones say, where are we meant to meet? Because COVID ruined their sort of, you know, 18, 19, early 20s experiences where we were all meeting and the dirty dance floor hookups.
0: Yeah.
1: This is where they are actually going out in real life and having, I don't know if competition, though, is the right place to strike up friendly bands. Because I would always go... They're trying to cheat.
0: Oh, it would be for some people.
1: You know what I'm saying? I've got to get locked in. God forbid I pull my phone out to switch numbers and I get flagged. Ah, no phones. Not meant to have phones at trivia night.
0: Yep. No free jug of beer for you.
1: Yeah, exactly.
0: Well, how about our mate who does, Tommy Casher does filthy bingo.
1: Now that is...
0: Way to set the scene.
1: You could get some chat going on there because he plays games and there are interesting sort of breaks.
0: Yes.
1: Away from the competition aspect.
0: Absolutely. That's what I'm saying. Oh. They're trying to meet these types of things. I wouldn't have normally, 5 years ago, said you could meet at bingo. It's kind of finan, bit granny call.
1: Depends who you're after. I'm not going to yuck your yum. You want to jag a granny? Maybe go to bingo.
0: Hey, nans need love too.
1: Nans deserve love.
0: What type of love do you think they deserve?
1: All the love.
0: You be more specific. I'm trying. What time is it? Oh, it's 2.
1: Well, just be careful of her hips. You don't want to break her hips.
0: That's what I wanted.
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6: G'day, Broadstown Road slowing around Farrelly's Road and up around Archibald Street. Better traffic, Milton at George Street and around Shakespeare Street by the showgrounds. The Bruce Building a bit to Gordon Street now as well. Minor congestion, Glenallen connection road to Hume Street. Mackayby Case Road slowing up through Ruralview. Not too bad around the golf course just yet and still looking pretty good on Glen Park Street as well. 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
26: Hey, it's Laura Pettigrew. The BMD boss will take to the stand this week. It comes just days after the CFMEU inquiry heard how the construction giant allegedly hired Comanchero bikies through a security company to threaten union members. It's also been revealed BMD made a since-returned donation to the LNP the same day it secured the Olympic Stadium contract. After more than 5 months, the Pioneer Pool has reopened today. Mackay Regional Council says earthing infrastructure beneath the pool now meets Australian standards after swimmers reported a mild tingling while in the water back in March. To sport, sales are down on the 41st Hamilton Island Race Week. 194 boats with more than 1,200 sailors competed in this year's event, with Icon named Boat of the Week. And Australia didn't disappoint Mackay crowds, taking the win over Bangladesh yesterday by an innings and 51 runs. The second test victory levels the series.
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27: Hey there, I'm Lauren Howarth. Rental stress is affecting more Aussies. Mayor Zizi from Everybody's Home telling the ABC it's a worsening crisis.
28: We now see that people, even earning really high incomes, are still spending more than a third of their income on rent.
27: Northern WA has been named the most expensive place to rent in the country, followed by the Gold Coast and then Sydney. Several Swans players have wiped away tears after an emotional week ended in victory at the SCG. While some fans decided not to watch the men's match, storming out of the stadium following the AFLW clash. A possible unexpected benefit to weight loss drugs like Ozempic, Aussie researchers finding they could be used as a potential treatment for mental health disorders. And Australia Post and Star Trek are hiring more than 3,500 seasonal workers across metro and regional Australia ahead of the Christmas rush.
0: Research shows that regularly eating ultra-processed foods can increase your risk of developing type 2 diabetes by 53%. Search Diabetes Australia for more about the nation's fastest-growing chronic condition.
27: The Roosters have slipped from first to third on the ladder after a shock 25-24 loss to the Tigers. Former New South Wales prop Aaron Wood says if the Tigers come out firing again this weekend, they could cause another upset.
1: The Tigers, like, they had the big upset. They've got another opportunity this week. They come up against the North Queensland Cowboys, and if they can knock them off, they could knock them out of the top eight.
27: While the Sharks have beaten the Titans 30-22 to stay in the top four race.
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3: Today in Mackay, clearing showers with a top of 25 down to 14 tonight and tomorrow. Fine with a high of 25 and your music sorted with a curated playlist for every mood. 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
30: Next, we are talking about Ushies, and I'm mad. I am furious.
31: About the Ushies?
30: Yep, furious about Ushies.
31: They're meant to bring joy.
30: Well, I'm not joyous about them anymore.
31: Oh, there's a limit to your joy. Your cup runneth over.
30: Well, one would say my cup runneth empty. There's nothing there.
31: Oh, that's true.
30: You know what I mean?
31: I see what you're saying.
30: Let's play Britney Spears and we'll come back with some Ushie chat. Jess and Rowan, good morning.

0: Jess and Rowan, good morning. We have Alpha Bucks at 8 o'clock for $10,000 if you get 10 out of 10. We had Amanda, she got 7 at 7 o'clock.
1: So just great momentum from Amanda. Quick answers, quick passage. Yep. Didn't quite secure the new camera she wanted.
0: Yeah.
1: But whatever's motivating you, just give it a go at 8.
0: She got 7. Maybe just a little bit slow.
1: Yeah, we just need like a little answers, bit more pace.
0: Get into it, yeah.
1: But got them all right, what she answered.
0: I wanted to ask, why the hell has Woolworths stopped doing the ushies? It feels like they're a drop in the ocean for about 2 weeks.
1: You're mad because your collection's incomplete? You're like, you never got that.
0: I'm kind of mad.
1: Anxiety from inside out too?
0: I'm kind of mad that I've got all of these ushies sitting on the windowsill, and now what am I going to do with them?
1: You play with them. Yeah, you do scenarios.
0: Like what?
1: Create.
2: Yeah, go on.
1: Well, we were very kindly, my family was very kindly gifted about 27 Elsas after I put it out that my little girl had not received one.
0: Yep.
1: So now we do like big group Elsa scenarios at home.
0: Oh, yeah. Well,
1: you know, the 27 Elsas do this big let it go number.
0: Oh, that's a lot of let it go.
1: To like the one Maui and the one Bullseye I have left. So you play with them.
0: That horse is like, oh my God, I'm in a simulation.
1: But also you're 34. My kid's 2.5.
0: Yeah,
1: so like,
0: that's all right.
1: I don't know what you're meant to do with the ushies.
0: I just like to have them there. I mean, I've got a couple just in front of me, a little Buzz Lightyear and a little Gambit.
1: A little Gambit.
0: From the Marvel Universe.
1: The gold one. You sure that's not worth something?
0: No, there's so many gold ones. But if they're so popular, why would it only go for 2 weeks?
1: Because, Rowan, this is the world we live in. When something is limited, the hype is increased. It's like the whole conversation around hot cross buns or mince pies. When it's limited, people go bonkers. Yeah, if they were all the time, I think the efficacy of you spending $15 more to tip over to get another ushi probably wouldn't work as well.
0: 2 weeks, though? How long was it? How long was it, producer?
2: It was about 6 weeks.
0: What?
2: In that 6 weeks, Woolworths profits rose $100 million.
1: Because we were all dipping into purchasing more.
2: Doing their regular shops, but they were buying, you know, another $30 here, another $30 there.
1: Oh, yes.
2: Another $100 million overall that they profited.
1: Because I might just add an extra washing powder, but you've added two Twix, you've added, you know, an extra toothpaste for next month.
0: Whatever,
1: That's crazy.
2: Yeah.
1: All to get a little plastic figurine that will probably end up either at the bottom of the toy box in my house, or for you, what are you going to do with them? Leave them on the windowsill?
0: I reckon if I take a Bic lighter to some of them, I might be able to make them look weird.
2: Don't do that.
1: Okay, that's some serial killer stuff.
2: You can recycle them at your local Woolworths.
0: I'll do that.
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0: Good morning. 7:45. 8:40 this morning, we play another one of Jess's letters to her mother that she would write in anger. And she has it there. I saw the piece of paper all folded up nice and neatly. She will read that out.
1: It's just in pristine condition because my mother has kept every angry, angsty letter. Last week we read them. They age between 11 and 16.
0: Yep.
1: Today I'm either 18 or 21 because I remember getting a ring

0: and the ring is the center of the controversy.
1: If you haven't heard any, we played them every day last week. This was Fridays.
0: The chances of me hurting myself seriously are astronomical. Here, I could get hit by a car. There, yes, I may fall out of a raft. Here, I could burn my hand on the stove. There, I may burn my hand on fire. Using my age as a reason to deny me this experience is so empty. I write so I cannot hold back, so tears will not come, so I can speak openly and freely without conviction or interruption.
1: My favourite part about these, like a lot of these, especially when you're a little bit older, is that I, like, did you think your mother would sit there and be like, these words, I must let her go to the Dominican Republic?
0: 100%. And you can tell how hard I press down on the paper.
1: Yep.
0: They are the passion with which I imbibe these letters because I'm trying to convince her to change her decision. That one, for instance, I wanted to do, I think it might have been a month-long charity thing in the Dominican Republic.
1: Absolutely
0: where the company
1: not.
0: Had said, we don't allow the children to communicate with their parents because we're trying to build independence. And my mum was like, no.
1: Not happening.
0: But yeah, I thought she would overturn. Last week I mentioned to you, Rowan, I speak to my mum like every day.
1: Oh, yeah,
0: and
1: yeah.
0: And she hadn't called me at all last week. I'm like,
1: she's been listening.
0: She's been listening to the Google Nest while she gets ready. I think she is mad.
1: Speaking for those that don't know.
0: And then I caught myself going, I feel like I am kind of doing the wrong thing.
1: Okay.
0: So why would she call me? I should call her. So I picked up the phone.
1: Oh, right. So
0: and I dialed my mum.
1: Good.
0: And she answered like this. Hello, Missy.
1: Oh. Wow, yeah, she was up and about,
0: She doesn't call me Missy. I was like.
1: Oh, really?
0: Yeah,
1: never heard Missy.
0: I think I would have heard Missy younger. I've not heard Missy because we're good now. We're really good now. So Missy, I immediately started sweating. I was driving to that wedding I was the celebrant for. I immediately started sweating. I went, what? Hey, Mum, how are you? How's your week? And I went so over the top. And then we were all good. We didn't talk about letters.
1: Well, you should have mentioned something about the letters.
0: No. I went straight into the house and Lucia and how she's been and
1: all the stuff that she would like.
0: Yeah.
1: Smart.
0: So we'll see if we can get through another week of letters.
1: Well, we have to. They're logged. We're doing them.
0: It's a Swarovski box full of them.
1: I will play today's 20 to 9. Can't wait.

0: 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Good morning. Quick answers and quick passes will get you the $10,000 with Alpha Bucks.
1: That's right. If you get 9, we do something called Redemption Round,
0: yep,
1: where you play again immediately with a new sheet. And whilst that's a wonderful little safety net on the tightrope that is Alpha Bucks, our advice, go for the 10.
0: You go for the 10, and maybe you get one wrong, we go again. That's a good one.
1: That's right, but quick answers, quick passes. There's too much dilly-dallying, team. It's not the 30 second like a plank, which feels like an eternity.
0: Yeah.
1: It's the 30 seconds like Alpha Bucks.
0: Yes.
1: Which moves.
0: 13, 10, 6, are you in a play? 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
2: 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You've won $10,000!
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7: G'day, getting busy now as we hit peak. Yeah, Mackayby Case Road, slow through Rural View around the Bunnings and also a little bit of traffic around the golf course. Slowing to Beaconsfield Road, southbound to Holts Road, roundabout near the Ampole, Glen Park Street to Malcolmson, the Bruce around Sams Road on the south side of Gordon Street, and some minor activity, Glen Alley Connection Road to Hume Street, 40Ks now in your school zones. 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It's Travis with the latest traffic on Mackay's Hit 100.3.
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3: Hey, it's Laura Pettigrew. The Queensland government is pushing ahead with its breach bail go to jail laws, despite warnings they could add further pressure to our prison system. Premier David Crisafulli says the government will stand by its adult crime, adult time policy and listen to victims of crime. Queensland's prison population has risen 54% over the past decade. Swimmers will jump back into the Pioneer Pool today, 5 months after it closed over electrical concerns. Reports of a tingling feeling while in the water sparked an investigation by Mackay Regional Council in March, ultimately finding issues with earthing infrastructure. But after recent upgrades, Council says it now meets Australian standards and is safe for all users. To sport, big wins for the Mackay Cutters at the weekend. Both the men and women's team smashed the Western Clydesdales, and Mackay helped cheer Australia to victory in the second test against Bangladesh yesterday. The result means the series is tied.
2: Hit National News.
4: Hey there, I'm Lauren Howard. A new report has revealed just how much the typical Aussie worker is spending on rent. According to Everybody's Home, renting an apartment in any of our capital cities is costing an employee more than half of their take-home pay. Even six-figure earners are feeling housing stress. Several Swans players have broken down in tears after the men's and women's sides won at the SCG, capping off a big week for the club. A record 16,000 fans turned up for the AFLW clash, with some supporters choosing to walk out before the men's game kicked off. A second long-nosed fur seal is being tested for H5 bird flu in South Australia. It comes a day after authorities confirmed the country's first detection of the virus in a mammal. And Sydney Marathon organisers say due to an unfortunate error, runners will receive a medal featuring a football stadium in Germany instead of one in Sydney when they cross the finish line over the weekend.
0: Do you have water damage or mould growing on your carpets? 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
4: A big signing for the PNG Chiefs. Joey Manu has signed a two-year deal. He'll join the likes of Jerome Luai and Brian To'o from the 2028 season. And the Tigers have pulled off one of the biggest upsets of the season, beating the Roosters 25-24. Jock Madden, the hero, kicking a 79th-minute field goal to seal the victory.
5: I reckon that's as proud as I've ever been as a coach.
4: Coach Benji Marshall speaking after the match there.
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6: Today in Mackay, clearing showers with a top of 25 down to 14 tonight and tomorrow. 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
11: Playing for $10,000, we've got a Carol. Hello, Carol.
12: Hi, how you going?
11: Good.
13: Carol, what would you like to spend $10,000 on for this beautiful Monday?
12: Well, it's something a bit funny. I've actually got some Japanese exchange students staying with me, and they said, Miss Carol, all we want in this is an Australian barbecue dinner. And I went, okay, and guess what happened? The barbecue died.
13: Oh, my God, the one thing they've requested.
12: I know. And you know how much barbecues cost?
11: Yeah.
12: My goodness.
13: All right. Carol needs a kick-ass Barbie so she can knock the socks off her Japanese exchange students. Carol, you are not going to believe the letter that you're going to play with today.
12: Oh, what is it?
13: It's B for barbecue.
12: My goodness.
13: Or bento box. Shout out to your Japanese students. B, Carol, are you ready to rock?
12: Okay, please. Easy questions.
11: They're already done, mate.
13: They're already done. I'm looking. They're all doable. You got to believe, Carol. Let's go.
11: Yeah, you're doing the answers, mate.
13: Quick answers, quick passes. Your time will start after the first question. Starting with the letter B, we need you to name a fruit.
12: Banana.
13: A technology brand.
12: Pass.
13: A boy band.
12: Extreme Boys.
13: A type of cheese.
12: Brie.
13: A male actor.
12: Brad Pitt.
13: A sport.
12: Basketball.
13: A family member.
12: Brother.
13: An international city.
12: Brazil.
13: A verb.
12: Bravo.
13: A movie.
12: Batman.
11: Well, Batman is right, but the buzzer did go off. I've got... I didn't hear what you said for the city.
13: Brazil, which is a country.
12: Oh, goodness.
13: We needed like Bangkok or Baghdad.
11: And what did you say for verb?
13: Bravo. No.
11: Hey, at least you're answering them. A lot of people just don't give it a go. You got to answer them.
13: I thought we were going to come back and get technology brand, but yeah, a couple of wrongies in there.
11: Could have had brother. You could have had Bose. International city, Bangkok, Berlin.
12: Yes.
11: Or a verb, which is what, Jess?
13: A doing word. So anything that ends in ing is a safe bet. Yeah.
12: And
13: you know.
11: Happens, mate.
13: Oh, no barbecue for your Japanese students.
11: Look, you know what you need to do? Go on Facebook
12: if
11: Marketplace.
12: Bunnings is listening.
11: No, they're not, mate.
13: If Bunnings is listening.
11: Unfortunately, then.
14: Freebie, Carol.
11: Oh, for losing. Come on, Carol. What do you mean?
13: You got to shoot your shot.
11: Go on Facebook Marketplace and find a free one. There's heaps of them.
13: Oh, yeah, but if they're free, they're dodge, aren't they?
11: Well, who knows?
13: Oh, blow up Carol's house. You know you could do, babe.
11: Just get your frying pan out, put some sausages in there and say, this is what we do in Australia.
12: No, that's not authentic. Come on.
13: Carol's going to have to break into her neighbour's house when he's not there.
11: Okay, we're not doing crimes.
13: Okay.
11: Unless.
13: Rather that than the free one off Marketplace.
11: What do you mean? Oh, I think you can actually, speaking of Bunnings, I think you can actually get some pretty cheap, like $30 quick little ones you put the gas into. Get them. Go
13: but
11: get
13: also,
11: one.
13: But also, speaking of Bunnings, Carol, take them there Saturday morning. You do the sausage sizzle and just support your local RSL.
11: That's more authentic.
13: That's authentic.
12: That's the best idea.
13: Yeah, there you go. Teach them about the onion.
11: Yeah.
13: The big pump barbecue sauce. Oh.
11: Get it all on their shirts. They're really living Aussie life.
13: I reckon that'd be fun hosting some exchange students. You'd really lean in.
11: Bit of fun.
13: What can I show you about Australia?
11: Next, guys, great advice for crappy people. Jess has found a thread online.
13: This is fun. This is a bit of fun.
11: Okay, great.
13: Take it into your Monday. Really just impress your colleagues.
11: Hey, guys, this is the radio. Here we go again. Hey, we need that report ASAP. Hurry up.

0: trivia game. This is Jess and Rowan. Good morning. Your first $1 million voice will be played to you with us 10 to 9. 8:50.
1: A voice that we made famous.
0: A voice that we made famous. What voice is it?
1: Yeah. Have we played them today? The musician we play?
0: No.
2: We'll in our podcast though on Friday.
1: Oh.
0: Thank you, Producer Shargar.
1: Producer Shargar with the intel. You don't even need to wait. Oh, you should though. Keep it locked.
0: Keep it locked.
1: Right now, Ron, came across a great Instagram account. I'm kind of in two minds about how few of my friends who I genuinely follow, their content I don't see anymore because all the algorithm does is bat stuff up it thinks you'll be interested in.
0: Yep.
1: I've not seen what my mate has posted in weeks and weeks, but instead I get all this other stuff.
0: Yeah, standard.
1: Up until yesterday, I was like, I hate it. This one gets batted up. Cool. Okay, I like it. Great advice for crappy people. Started off as an Instagram account. Now they've made a book. They've delved into like book world because the Instagram account blew up so much.
0: That's it. Just keep going, guys.
1: You know, we're coming into the Christmas season. This might be great for a colleague.
0: Yeah.
1: Send a message to someone you kind of don't like.
0: Oh, they're a crappy person.
1: Great advice for crappy people. Something like tell people, you can totally see what you mean when they talk about their insecurities.
0: Oh, yeah. This is very Hamish and Andy Powell move.
1: Very. It's giving that. I wonder what came first, this Instagram account or H&A.
0: Yeah.
1: Say, guess what? Right before you dump someone.
2: That's funny. I like
1: that. Ask people if they've always walked like that. Dangerous, that one. Dangerous.
0: That's a tricky one.
1: When someone's telling a story, maybe you're at a party, great group of people, someone, you know, gets the confidence to share what happened on the weekend.
0: Yeah.
1: You come in going, did you rehearse that?
0: Oh, just really shutting them down.
1: Knock them a peg down. I get this one a lot.
0: You do?
1: Say, look normal when you're taking a photo of people. I get, open your eyes. My eyes are open. They just get squinchy when I smile. Look normal. What do you mean? Yeah, I might do the fake laugh, but it makes me look more candid in a picture.
0: What I do.
1: When people come over to your place, like my place, you know, brand new floors, this and that, I might say, can you take your shoes off?
0: Yeah.
1: You start taking the shoes off and I go, socks too. It's a power move. Socked foot is up higher up in the hierarchy.
0: Oh, these toes? Ew.
1: Couple more for you. Send people home from your party one at a time. Announce to the group, everybody say goodbye to Shy Guy.
0: And they haven't said they want to go home yet.
1: Exactly.
0: You're just kicking them out.
1: You're just kicking them out. And then I think you could use this one for me. I don't want you to, but you could.
0: What is that?
1: Say, time's up when someone's been talking for too long.

0: morning. Your first $1 million voice with us, 850. We'll play that. And if you know it, you go to hit.com.au. You register your answer. You could be in with the chance to win $1 million.
1: As many times as possible.
2: Yeah.
1: So quick fingers. Like we say in Alpha Bucks, quick answers, quick passes.
0: Yeah, these.
1: Quick fingers.
0: Quick fingers. Even sort out that autofill on your computer. Maybe just pump them out.
1: Help yourself.
0: Help yourself. That'll, and for us to help you, you got to help yourself.
1: Amen. We can only do so much.
0: Yesterday, I was telling you off air, Jess, that I went to Bunnings to get a couple of big containers to put some, like, extra stuff out of my studio in there.
1: My boy be tubbing.
0: Oh, I'm tubbing.
1: You're tubbing. I've been tubbing lately, yeah, because so the reno, obviously. Oh, my God, do you want my tub? Yeah, don't buy tubs.
0: Well, I'll come over for some tubs. And we'll
1: 40 chat plus. Tubs. How many tubs you reckon you need?
0: Oh, at least 20.
1: I appreciate when we were talking tubs, your first question was, you got lids, but?
0: Yeah, you got lids?
1: I've got lids. Don't worry.
0: I can't stand a tub, no lid.
1: Who's tubbing without a lid? What's the point? That ain't a tub. That's a bucket.
0: Yeah, that's a bucket. You know what I say to buckets? Anyway, guys, I went to Bunnings yesterday. Before I went to find my tub with a lid, because I'm not here for a bucket, I was like, I need to go for a wee. So I went to the toilet. There's always a toilet in Bunnings, thank God.
1: Yeah, in the gigantic, you just got to find it. I hope you're not busting.
0: Why is it always at the back of the corner?
1: Like, well, it's not so going to be the front, away. Is it?
0: Oh, that stinks.
1: They got to sell the hats and
0: the
1: miscellaneous bits and bobs.
0: The weird bears and the trucks that no one buys. Maybe they do buy the trucks. I don't know. Anyway.
1: I thought the hats were free for a bit.
0: Ooh.
1: Because they're just at the front. And I'm like, is this just, just taking this promotional merch? Went to pick one up. They went, $6.
0: Miss Faccioni, the police are here to see you. I go to the toilet. As I'm walking towards the toilet, there is a mother there with a trolley and three kids, all daughters. Very important for the story.
1: Okay.
0: I would say aging from 4 to, she had another one in her arms. They were very young girls.
1: 4 was the oldest. Okay, yeah. Little.
0: Mum's out there. Standing at the front of the, where you go into the toilets. And it kind of is one door into the toilets, and it kind of splits off. To the left is the men, and to the right would be the women. The 4-year-old, the oldest, I'm about to go into the toilet. She's standing at exactly where I kind of need to go through. She goes, where's daddy? And he goes, I'm in here.
1: Oh.
0: She goes, oh, and I walk in because I just go to the west. So I just go to the urinal. She goes, are you in the boys or the girls? She's very inquisitive. He goes, boys. She goes, oh, do you need me to come in?
1: Oh.
0: He goes, no. And I'm there like, oh my God. So I'm doing my business. Just number one, you know.
1: Well, you're at the urinal.
0: I'm at the urinal. Yeah. So directly behind me, he's in the stall with it locked, right? I reckon 5 seconds go past. Where's daddy?
1: Oh.
0: Same question.
1: Still the 4-year-old.
0: Still the 4-year-old. Same line of questions. I hear, where's daddy? And I hear mum go, come over here, right? Leave him alone.
1: Get away from the men's bathroom.
0: I hear him go, a deep sigh. And I go, I'm trying to hold in the laugh because I don't need it. And then I'm taking a bit longer to the toilet because I want to see how this plays out. She goes, are you in the boys or the girls? He goes, what do you reckon? She goes, do you need me to come in?
1: Oh, because she's used to people helping.
0: He goes, no, loud. And then I go, I zip up and I hear him go, why? This bloke has two options now. Does he sit there a bit longer for his peace? Or is he thinking, this was easier 5 years ago? I didn't hear any movement.
2: He didn't have to go.
1: You didn't hear
2: He just wanted some space.
1: You didn't hear any
2: literally
1: tinkling, hearing the water.
0: I heard no action, toilet paper. I heard no sound.
1: And let alone, can I take you into the mind of the mother now? And every second that keeps passing, she goes, oh, I'm going to rip his head off. I know he's hiding in there.
0: He's hiding.
1: He's left me out here with the three kids.
0: Do you think
1: I want to be at Bunnings on a Sunday morning? No.
0: No. She looked very unimpressed.
1: Absolutely.
0: As I walk out, because he would have heard me walking, so I was like, I can say something. I say, good luck, mate. And he goes, thanks, mate. just like that. And I walk, as I walk out, I try and get eye contact with the mother. We get about half a second eye contact. She puts her head straight down. Like, I want nothing to do with this. And I went, I'm I don't even engaging. Think I want kids. Let alone three girls.
1: Great contraception, seeing stuff like that.
0: Oh.
1: Great contraception. So to that bloke and that woman.
0: Godspeed, soldier.

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2: That's right. And if you're like, oh, these are getting so hard, I don't know.
0: Yeah.
2: Executive producer Shy Guy has taken matters into his own hands.
0: Yes.
2: In Friday's podcast, so just check the day, he reveals all the voices that will be on air today. So all you need to do is match up the time. Oh, the first voice he said that, Jess and Rowan just played it.
0: Yeah.
2: Bada bing, bada boom, hit.com.au, you enter it.
0: Yeah, if it's the 1 o'clock voice, don't enter it at 10. Just
2: Nah, just all time stamp.
0: That's not how it works.
2: You've got to do
0: You're
2: it right.
0: You're wasting your own time.
2: Mm-hmm. But let's make it very easy for the people.
0: 8:50 for that. And next, your next installment in the letter you would write to your mother. This time, she took a birthday present off you.
2: She did. Last time she took something off of me, it was my Christmas present, it was the yellow jeans. I was young. I was angsty. Well, I mean, I'm still young. I'm either 18 or 21. Gave me something for my birthday, Rowan. I upset her. Wake
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8: G'day, a bit of traffic. Juliet Street around your school zone through South Mackay and the Bruce inbound to Gordon Street. Quite busy Mackay Bukase Road, of course, through Rural View, around the golf course and the Bunnings. And Beaconsfield Road southbound at Mansfield Drive slowing up. Also quite busy on Glen Park Street from Short Street to Malcolmson. Not too bad for the Bruce heading out of town. Census night was Tuesday, the 11th of August. There's still time to complete. 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It's Travis with the latest traffic and Mackay's Hit 100.3. Back for another check your roads this afternoon.
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13: Hey, it's Laura Pettigrew. After more than 5 months, the Pioneer Pool has reopened today. Mackay Regional Council says earthing infrastructure beneath the pool has been upgraded and now meets Australian standards. It follows an extensive investigation that was sparked by reports of a mild tingling feeling while in the water back in March. It was an eventful end to the Hamilton Island Race Week, with 10 sailors rescued after one boat went down on Friday. No one was hurt when the luxury yacht Viva La Vida hit a rock and flipped. 194 boats competed in this year's event that finished on Saturday. To sport victory for the Mackay Cutters at the weekend, both the men and women's teams smashed the Western Clydesdales. The Host Plus Cup squad won round 22, 38-14, while the BMD Premiership team came out on top 20-14. And redemption for Australia in the second test in Mackay, taking out the win over Bangladesh yesterday by an innings and 51 runs.
14: Hit National News.
15: Hey there, I'm Lauren Howarth. Health authorities are investigating another suspected H5 bird flu death in a long-nosed fur seal. It's been found off South Australia just a day after the country's first confirmed mainland mammal death from the strain. Officials say there are still no detections in poultry or livestock. Some Swans fans have staged a walkout at the SCG during a historic doubleheader. They left after the women's game and before the men's side closed out its regular season without five players who've been stood down for breaching club standards. Renters have had to find nearly $2,500 more a year to cover the national median rent. A new report by Everybody's Home shows rental stress is also moving up the income scale. And Aussie researchers have uncovered a potential new benefit of weight loss drugs like Ozempic, with a study suggesting they might help people living with bipolar disorder.
10: Clean clothes, a warm shower, a conversation. 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
15: The PNG Chiefs have lured Joey Manu back to the NRL. He signed a two-year deal from the 2028 season. NRL great Brett Camorley telling Seven the Chiefs are putting together an unbelievable roster.
6: 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He's now played a rugby union code. So he is a freak as a player.
15: And the minor premiership race has been thrown wide open after the Tigers upset the Roosters 25-24.
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5: Today in Mackay, clearing showers with a top of 25 down to 14 tonight, and tomorrow, fine with a high of 25, and your music sorted with a curated playlist for every mood. 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
21: Jess and Rowan.
22: If you missed it last week, we are talking about mother and daughter relationships. We have letters that Jess used to write to her mother when she was younger and she was angry. And we will read another one out to you guys today.
23: I think I found it therapeutic, cathartic, but also I was a bit scared of it.
22: Really?
23: She's a Maltese woman. She's passionate.
22: By the way, guys.
23: I'm terrifying.
22: She slapped me in the face once. Like, literally. She hit me.
23: She did. Yeah. I'm surprised you didn't write her a letter.
22: I should have.
23: I'm going to write her a letter.
22: Yeah, I might write her a letter.
23: So these are letters from my teen years.
22: Yeah.
23: I think I'm 18, if not 21.
22: By the way, I should say, it wasn't a hard slap. It was like, excuse me. Get out of it.
23: You were being cheeky.
22: Well, she started it and was talking about your older brother.
23: Yeah, but my younger brother.
22: Oh, sorry, younger brother. Yeah, younger brother. About.
23: So you got some information on my family I don't have.
22: No. Yeah, another one.
24: We're related.
22: It's not true. Anyway,
23: she's just going to keep you in line.
22: Talking about Jess's brother having a child. And I said, well, hey, keep practicing, it'll happen. Swap! Like, oh. But should have done.
23: I should have slapped you too, though.
22: That's my fault.
23: Anyway.
22: You were too busy doing your talking.
23: I was doing my talking.
22: We'll do another letter next. After Bruno. Jess and Rowan.

0: Bruno with a B. This is Jess and Rowan.
1: I used to write my mum angry letters. And I wrote, and what did that prove, mum? What would that effing prove? I'm a bitch.
2: I used to write my mum angry letters when we would have a dust-up. The issue is she's kept them. 25-plus years, she's kept them in a box, a Swarovski box. I stupidly told my mate Rowan that she had them, and he said, well, go get them.
0: And then...
2: let's read them.
0: I was excited, just like, nah. And then our boss, Jace, went, either letters on the air or you're off the air. How does that sound?
2: So last week we did a bunch... fully and endorsed. I must say, I'm not going to say I've been inundated, but I've got a couple of DMs from women who go, thank you for sharing the letters, because I've shared them with my mum to prove I wasn't the only angry teenager writing their mother letters. So we've got a little community going.
0: It's fantastic.
2: This one, Rowan, I'm going to carbon date myself around 18, possibly 21. I can't be 21.
0: Well, so the ring wasn't that important.
2: So... it's been my birthday, and yes, what I wanted for my birthday was a ring. I've always been a jewellery gal.
0: Okay,
2: the ring comes up. I think it's important information. It was a gift.
0: Yeah.
2: Important.
0: Okay.
2: Let's get into it.
0: Oh, you go for it.
2: Mum, how many times are we going to play this game? Surely, surely you are as bored of this as I am. Why buy me stuff just to use it as punishment? Because I didn't put the vacuum cleaner away? I leave it out as proof I've done the vacuuming. Instead of focusing on what I do do, all you focus on is what I don't do. I have a life, you know. As much as you think you are the... as much as you think you are the queen of me... I can't be 21. Take the ring back. See if I effing care.
0: Oh, another one.
2: See, this was her play. She'd buy me things, then she'd take it away, being like, you don't deserve things.
3: Very manipulative.
2: That's... oh, that's not the one I wanted anyway. Why get me to choose the ring I wanted for my... I'm such a brat. Why get me to choose the ring I wanted for my birthday... just to buy me the wrong one. So what? It was an engagement ring. A ring is a ring.
3: A ring is a ring.
2: I remember this. We went shopping.
0: Is that it?
2: And then I said, I hope it looks good on your finger because I don't ever want it back.
0: So she got you the wrong ring?
2: I remember going shopping.
0: You picked it. Didn't you pick it?
2: I picked the one I wanted.
0: Right.
2: And I remember her going, that's an engagement ring. And my brain didn't understand what that would have meant symbolically, but also probably what that meant price tag was.
0: Yeah, yeah, yeah.
2: I remember a gorgeous piece of jewellery.
0: Yeah.
2: And I remember her flagging at the time. It's an engagement ring.
0: Yeah.
2: Whether she said yes or no at the time, I don't know. But I remember opening up the box thinking, here comes the ring.
0: Married to the game.
2: And it was a different ring. So when she took that off me as punishment because I'm ungrateful and don't help around the house, I was like, I don't even want that one.
0: That's the one I wanted.

0: She never took that one off me.
1: I don't reckon at 21 you would have said, I leave it out as proof. I feel like that's an 18-year-old excuse.
2: Yeah, leave it out as proof.
1: Queen of me. She made you, mate.
0: Why am I the way I am?
1: You are, Lisa.
3: 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Send us a text. 0488881069.
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3: 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I've got access to our text line. We love when it pops off.
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2: 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That's how that works. 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
2: Yep.
3: And he literally goes through in order.
2: Yep.
3: So all you need to do, go write them down and then listen throughout the day so you know when the timing is correct.
2: That's how that works, guys. 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But, yeah, don't do 2 o'clock's name at 10 o'clock. That's not how that works.
3: No, no, no. It's got to be time specific, but they are all there. Take the guesswork out of it. Get yourself in the Millionaire's Lounge.
2: Guys, back tomorrow with another letter Jess wrote to her mother.
3: Yeah, this one's uncomfortable, Rowan. She caught me macking on.
2: Macking on.
3: With a boy in me dad's car. I thought I was invisible. Thought I was Harry Potter under the cloak. It wasn't.
2: Really?
3: She caught me.
2: Interesting.
3: In motion, too.
2: I was going to say dad was also in the car, by the way.
3: She's got eyes in the back of her head, this woman.
2: Jess thought she was slick. Lisa Slicker.
3: I still do to a degree, and then I just get caught up real easily.
2: Tomorrow's a beauty.
3: I'm so cool.
2: We will see you from 6.
3: Bye-bye.
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7: Hey, it's Laura Pettigrew. The Crisafulli government is pushing ahead with its breach bail go to jail laws, despite warnings Queensland's prison system is already under pressure. The state's prison population has increased by 54% over the past decade. Mackay Regional Council says the Pioneer Pool is safe, with lanes now open after a five-month closure. The centre was closed back in March after swimmers reported a mild tingling feeling. An extensive investigation found issues with earthing infrastructure beneath the pool that now meets Australian standards. To sport, the Hamilton Island Race Week has wrapped up after an eventful last few days. 10 sailors were rescued on Friday after one of the 194 boats sunk after hitting a rock, while Icon was named Boat of the Week yesterday. And Australia levelled the series with Bangladesh, our men downing the visitors by an innings and 51 runs in the second test in Mackay yesterday.
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9: Good morning, I'm Matthew Layton. Australians are being warned to expect more mass wildlife deaths as H5 bird flu spreads. A second fur seal is suspected to have died off South Australia, where more than 1,000 dead terns have been found. Environment Minister Murray Watt has told the ABC it's a very serious development.
10: It is not unexpected. You might remember for several weeks now, my colleague Julie Collins and I have been warning that we are likely to see this kind of thing occur, and indeed that we are likely to see more mass mortalities, which is obviously a terrible thing for all Australians who love our nature.
9: The Coalition says One Nation is all over the shop on migration after another policy clean-up. Pauline Hanson says the party wants net migration around 130,000, contradicting MP David Farley, who suggested it would not be much different from Labor. And the federal government has locked in new boundaries for a major AUKUS defence precinct in Western Australia, while trying to protect other industries from disruption.
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9: The season's biggest boilover has blown the NRL Minor Premiership race wide open. West Tigers stunning the Roosters by 1 point overnight. The Chooks are now third behind the Warriors and Panthers. Aaron Woods says it's anyone's race.
12: They've lost their home final, so they're going to have to either play against the Penrith Panthers at Combank.
13: Good luck.
12: Or they're going to have to take on New Zealand in New Zealand.
9: And Joey Manu has signed a two-year deal with the PNG Chiefs from 2028.
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16: Today in Mackay, clearing showers with a top of 25 down to 14 tonight, and tomorrow, fine with a high of 25 and your music sorted with a curated playlist for every mood. 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
21: 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And why not kickstart this on a high by entering into Hit Mackay and the Wit Sundays Million Dollar Voice. 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

0: What's up? It's Dasha. 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
1: That's Mackay on the Wet Sundays Hits. And I love Olivia Rodrigo's song, Stupid Song. 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
19: Hey, it's Laura Pettigrew. The community has described a deal between the Proserpine Nursing Home and a national provider as a dud. The board is waiting for approval on a contract that will hand ownership and operation of the service to Respect Group in a bid to secure aged care in the area. But member Louise Mahoney has told News Corp it's outrageous, adding the service was started off community fundraising. After more than 5 months, the Pioneer Pool has reopened. Mackay Regional Council says earthing infrastructure beneath the pool now meets Australian standards after swimmers reported a mild tingling feeling while in the water back in March. To sports, sales are down on the 31st Hamilton Island Race Week. 194 boats with more than 1,200 sailors competed in this year's event, with Icon named as Boat of the Week. And Australia didn't disappoint Mackay crowds, taking out the win over Bangladesh yesterday by an innings and 51 runs.
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21: Good morning, I'm Matthew Layton. Authorities say the worst of Australia's H5 bird flu outbreak may not be over, with more mass wildlife deaths expected. The second fur seal is suspected to have died off South Australia after more than 1,000 terns were found dead nearby. A mum who survived a horrific shark attack says she's been given a second chance at life. Leah Stewart was attacked at Coogee Beach in June, losing an arm, but says her recovery's been remarkable and she's now building back her independence. One Nation MP Barnaby Joyce is defending a colleague who got the party's migration target wrong. David Farley suggested the figure could top 230,000 a year before leader Pauline Hanson stepped in to confirm the policy remains 130,000. And a fresh push is underway to break a months-long wartime deadlock. Iran's president says a memorandum signed with the US remains the best path forward, despite a 60-day negotiation window ending without a deal on Iran's nuclear program or the Strait of Hormuz.
22: Did you know that diabetes is Australia's fastest-growing chronic condition? Over 300 Australians are diagnosed with the condition every day. 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
21: The Bulldogs are still alive in the finals race after thumping the Dragons by 30 points. They now face a huge test against Penrith, with winger Jacob Carraz revealing he's somehow played almost a month with a torn calf.
23: Yeah, I guess it might be the Lebanese food my mum's cooking. That's all I can think of at the moment. But I had a full week of training last week, so it actually feels pretty good.
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26: Today in Mackay, clearing showers with a top of 25 down to 14 tonight and tomorrow. Fine with a high of 25 and your music sorted with a curated playlist for every mood. 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